0: 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Mostly sunny today, the slight chance of a shower, a top of 21, sunny tomorrow 19. 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
3: Yeah, happy Sunday, Sydney.
4: Happy Sunday, Yaz.
3: Good morning, Firas. How are you?
4: Good. How are you, Yaz?
3: I'm good. I'm doing good, but I have to say something.
4: What?
3: You got me in a little bit of trouble the other day.
4: Oh, no.
3: You got me in a little bit of trouble.
4: I'm always getting you in trouble. What did I do now?
3: It's got to do with our podcast.
4: Oh.
3: So, yes, Sydney, we relaunched our podcast.
4: Yes.
3: Episode 1 is officially up. You can go head over to wherever you get your podcast from.
4: It's called I Said I'm Sorry.
3: Yeah, preferably the listener app, the free listener app. Go in there.
4: Hell yeah.
3: Download it. Look up I Said I'm Sorry. You'll see me and Firas's beautiful faces there.
4: Yes.
3: And in that episode, Firas, there's something in there that got me in trouble.
4: What did I say?
3: With the missus.
4: Mm. Oh, was it about my brother's girl?
3: No.
4: What?
3: No. It was me that said it. But do you know how we have this rule where I don't like to listen back to the podcast?
4: Yeah, of course. Because I get you're so picky.
3: I'm very picky and really annoying. And your job is to keep in what's good, take out what's going to get us in trouble, or
4: what's boring.
3: What's boring. You left something in there.
4: Oh, no.
3: What did I do? I kind of wish you took out.
4: What is it?
3: It was about the time I was 22 years old.
4: Yeah.
3: And I hooked up with a 45-year-old.
4: Oh, no.
3: And not only did you get me in trouble.
4: I'm sorry.
3: Not only did I get in trouble by my mum and dad. Not only did I get in trouble by my sister.
4: You were in trouble by everyone.
3: I got in trouble by Donna, my girlfriend.
4: Your missus. Yeah. Yeah.
3: I did get some high fives from my brothers.
4: Yeah, hell yeah.
3: Which was cool.
4: Nice work, Cal and Taz.
3: But yeah, just...
4: I'm sorry. I thought that was fine to leave in.
3: Would you leave it for yourself?
4: Absolutely not.
3: That's exactly what I'm saying,
4: Firas. All right. You're right.
3: Yeah, yeah. Anyways, it's out there, Sydney. Go listen to it.
4: There you go.
3: Firas, what's coming up and what's popping?
4: Yes, there's a new generational divide that's been happening.
3: Mm.
4: And it's not about slang or fashion or anything like that. It's about technology.
3: Oh, I love tech talk.
4: Yes.
3: All right, 3 songs time. What's popping right now? Better music and more of it. Dr. Dre, Snoop Dogg, we're taking you back. The next episode's playing for you right here on Today FM.

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1: What's popping?
0: And with the latest and greatest headlines around the world, Fidas has what's popping.
2: Yaz, you and I, we're considered to be millennials, right?
0: I think so.
2: Yeah, and then after that is Gen Z, Gen Alpha, all these other gens.
0: The other gens, yeah.
2: I realize there's a trend happening with the younger generations.
0: Yeah, yeah.
2: The Gen Zs and the Gen Alphas.
0: What's going on with them?
2: So, you know that millennials, we were the generation that made smartphones cool. We grew up with the smart... Well, we grew up with... Half and half, to be
0: half
2: honest.
0: Half and half. We started off with the Nokia 3310s.
2: Yeah, yeah, yeah.
0: 3315s.
2: And then, you know, Blackberries, and then lot. We went through the whole evolution.
0: We watched the evolution, yeah.
2: Of course. But I don't know if you've realized this, but Gen Zs and the Gen Alphas, they're sort of steering away from that direction.
0: Oh.
2: They're actually calling it exhausting. So I've realized this first when I actually, I saw someone on the train station using a flip phone.
0: No way.
2: And they were like a 17-year-old, 16, 17-year-old. And I'm like, what the hell's going on?
0: Yeah.
2: And I started to realize more and more people, they're using iPods now. They're not even using their smartphones.
0: Do you know who's doing that in this office?
2: Who?
0: Shawnee B.
2: Oh, no way.
0: Yeah, Shawnee B went and brought his iPod in from like 2006.
2: Yeah, yeah, yeah.
0: And he's fully using it.
2: And it's so interesting. It's what makes this whole trend interesting. It's that millennials, we use technology to escape the real world.
0: Yeah.
2: Gen Z and Gen Alpha are now using old technology to escape the digital life, the digital world.
0: Good
2: bro.
0: On them. Good on.
2: So, yeah.
0: I have said this always, right? If we weren't in the field that we're in and the career that we're in, I would not be having an iPhone.
2: Oh, yeah.
0: I would sack this.
2: You actually, like, a lot of the times, you can't live without it in your field.
0: Like, exactly. So, here's the thing. Like, my phone, obviously, bread and butter. It's what pays the bills.
2: Yeah, yeah, yeah.
0: Right? From social media to radio content,
2: everything,
0: all that stuff.
2: Everything. Your wallet. Everything. I don't even have a wallet. Everything's on my phone.
0: Bro, I swear to you.
2: I'm going
0: to
2: get robbed after this.
0: If I worked in banking or something, bro,
2: yeah.
0: I would not have this in my hand right now.
2: Yeah, no, it's scary. But there you go. Yes, that's what's popping.
0: Sydney, don't forget your chance to win your share of $100,000. That code word is coming up real soon. Fidas, do you have it?
2: Yep, back left pocket.
0: Love it, yes. Love it. Stick around for that, Sydney, right now. Better music and more of it. Rihanna, Calvin Harris, We Found Love. Playing for you right here on Today FM.

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1: Yeah, it's coming up real soon, Sydney. You know exactly what to do. Keep it locked on Today FM right now, though. 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We're taking it back, one of my favourite songs of all time. And I'm not even saying that lightly for us.
2: Yes.
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2: 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And we have that code word for you right now. Fidas, have you got it?
3: Yep, it's in my back left pocket, as we know. 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
16: Yaz, I've been really overthinking.
17: You always overthink.
16: But I think I'm really getting in my head about it because it's got to do with you.
17: Oh.
16: I wanna go somewhere with you.
17: Mm-hmm.
16: But
17: but what?
16: But it kind of sounds weird. Like, see how usually we'll suggest to go to places and we'll film content and it'll sound fun. Like, we'll go to the medieval fair.
17: Oh,
16: and
17: yeah.
16: And we'll record funny stuff.
17: Yeah.
16: I really want to go Vivid with you, but it sounds really romantic.
17: Yeah. Yeah, we ain't going Vivid.
16: No, but not for, like, not to enjoy each other's company, obviously. Brr, that's weird. like, to make content. Like, I feel like we can make some funny content together, but he just sounded really romantic asking.
17: What? Okay, firstly, bromance, it's a thing. I love it.
16: Yeah.
17: I'm all for bromance.
16: It's weird. There's always a weird thing. I remember last time when we just went out to dinner once, you and I, and it just felt weird.
17: Yeah.
16: Because it just felt really romantic, like something couples would do. But I enjoyed myself. I loved it. I loved it.
17: Okay, so did I. But the thing is, with that dinner, it wasn't our fault. The waiter put a candle in front of us.
16: Yeah.
17: Like, Bro, that changes everything.
16: And I felt things like that.
17: Oh, well. Sid, no, but you seriously. Heard it here first.
16: No, but I do. I really want to go Vivid with you, but not in that romantic way.
17: When's Vivid end?
16: I hate that I have to clarify
17: When's Vivid end?
16: I don't know, like, I think mid-June.
17: Are you
16: like,
17: sure?
16: Yeah, like June 13 or
17: so
16: something.
17: So it's still running?
16: Yeah, it's definitely still running. Yeah, 100%.
17: Time and date, I'll be there, baby.
16: Oh, really?
17: Yeah.
16: Can I choose out your outfit? Okay, that's weird. No. Okay. Yeah. Sorry. Just,
17: what are you going to do that stuff for?
16: Oh, God, sorry.
17: Yeah, hey, Sydney, don't forget, if you did miss your chance at winning your share of $100,000, don't stress, because there's another code word coming up real soon.
16: Yes.
17: Keep an ear out. Keep locked on today, FM, and yeah.
16: Let's go.
17: You'll get it.
16: Good luck.
17: Jason Derulo, What You Say, it's playing for you right here on today, FM.

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0: 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Yaz and Firas for your Sunday. Sydney, don't forget, if you missed out on your chance to get that code word for your share of $100,000, well, another code word is coming up in the next hour.
1: Yes.
0: But of course, before that, Firas, what's popping?
1: Yaz, you know I can't stop talking about the movie Obsession.
0: Yeah, you're obsessed with Obsession.
1: Oh my God. We're going to get into just exactly how successful the movie was and how it all started with just two TikTokers.
0: Oh, the story is actually incredible.
1: I love it.
0: From a TikTok video to a $100 million movie.
1: Insane.
0: We'll talk about it in what's popping within the next hour. Sydney, stick around.
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4: 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The M7 motorway looking pretty good, southbound through Lighthorse Interchange, a delay-free run eastbound of the M2 through Lane Cove Tunnel. In Des Moines, traffic banking both ways on Victoria Road. 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
18: Hey there, I'm Brett Thomas. The federal government is defending the impact property tax reforms will have on first home buyers. There are fears a fall in house prices will mean those on the 5% deposit scheme will owe more money than they borrowed. Housing Minister Claire O'Neill telling ABC the risk is minimal.
19: This is a really robust scheme. Defaults against this scheme are vanishingly small.
18: Four miners trapped in a flooded cave in Laos for 10 days have been brought to safety. However, two men remain missing. Aussie cave diver Josh Richards flew to the country to help with rescue efforts and told Seven he's amazed they walked out without assistance.
20: And as it turned out in the end, I'm very, very grateful that I didn't need to head in yesterday. I'm glad that I didn't need to do what I was going to do.
18: Less than a week after the passing of Neil Danaher, and the AFL world is now rallying around the father of Brownlow medalist Ben Cousins. Brian Cousins revealing he's been diagnosed with motor neurone disease, and a weather warning remains in place for southwest WA, including Perth, for damaging winds today. Mostly sunny today, the slight chance of a shower, a top of 21, sunny tomorrow 19. 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
2: Firas, I'm going to ask you a question.
3: Tell me.
2: And I just want a yes or no.
3: Okay.
2: Don't want to go into details.
3: I'm scared.
2: You shouldn't be scared.
3: Okay.
2: Okay, look at my smile.
3: Okay.
2: Do you see it?
3: Yeah.
2: Should I go to Bali and get my teeth done?
3: Yes. Sorry, I honestly, you're right. I didn't have time to think about that. I would have said no if I thought about it, but I said yes.
2: No.
3: I'm sorry.
2: No, but that was your first instinctive
3: That's
2: answer.
3: That's what I'm saying. That's why I'm apologizing, because you're right. That is the truth. That is it. But can I be honest? You smiled in a very weird way as well.
2: Because I have to show my teeth.
3: Like, you showed me your teeth in a very ugly smile
2: okay,
3: way.
2: But
3: like, smile properly.
2: When I smile, I can't show my teeth. I don't show. That's how my face is built.
3: What do you mean? Just show your teeth.
2: I can't.
3: Why do you smile like that, bro?
2: I can't smile, bro. You know this.
3: Do you actually not smile with your teeth?
2: I don't know how to smile.
3: Oh, my God. I'm looking at our image, our Radio Firas and Yaz and Firas image.
2: Mm-hmm.
3: Yeah, you don't know how to smile.
2: That's a nice smile. My teeth are mangled in it.
3: Yeah, that's probably your best smile. And even then, like, yeah. I'm so sorry. Yeah, we need to go Bali.
2: Bro, I got quoted so cheap for my teeth, obviously.
3: Yeah, but Bali?
2: Can I tell you? I'm going to tell you. So I went and got quoted for composite bonding here. So it's not full veneers.
3: Yeah.
2: It's composite bonding. It's the stuff they use for fillings, but they put it over your teeth. All right.
3: How much was that?
2: I got charged here, or quoted here, $800 a tooth.
3: Oh, that's a lot.
2: Yeah, and I want to get like 10 done, right?
3: Okay.
2: So what's that?
3: $8,000.
2: That's insane.
3: All right, Bali?
2: $100 a tooth. It's $1,000.
3: Not bad. $100 a tooth isn't bad.
2: Plus a trip to Bali.
3: But it's scary because it's...
2: No, I've done my research, dude. Hey, I'm not giving out like suggestions here, guys.
3: Yeah.
2: Do your own research.
3: Bali's tourism goes up all of a sudden.
2: Yeah, no. Do your own research. I'm not telling you to go there. I've done my research. I found a place. I'm happy to go there.
3: Yeah. Do not influence anyone to do their teeth in Bali.
2: Do you want to come with me?
3: Yes.
2: Okay. Perfect. What's coming up in What's Poppin' Firas?
3: Yaz, we're going to get into exactly how successful the movie Obsession was.
2: Oh my God, all I'm
3: hearing
2: is Obsession.
3: You know, I can't stop talking about
2: it. No one can.
3: But it is absolutely insane. And how it all started with just two TikTokers as well. So we'll get into that story.
2: Three songs time, What's Poppin'? We're talking everything Obsession right now. Better music, more of it. Sophie Ellis-Bextor, Murder on the Dance Floor. I love this song.
3: Me too.
2: It's Today FM. Oh, no.

0: 4.1 Today FM. Fidas, what's that song remind you of?
1: Shrek, obviously.
2: What's poppin'?
0: It really is. With the latest and greatest headlines around the world, Fidas has what's poppin'.
1: Yaz, the movie Obsession. You know I can't stop talking about it. For those of you that don't know what Obsession is,
0: yeah,
1: it's probably one of the most popular horror movies this year. And I'd say, honestly, of the last decade.
0: Yeah, literally, the last 10 years, yes. This may be the most popular horror movie to ever come out.
1: So scary, so good. We just found out that Obsession just passed $100 million worldwide on a $750,000 budget.
0: Now, for those who don't know, $750,000 sounds like a lot of money, right?
1: Yeah, yeah.
0: In the movie world, it is nothing. It is a drop in the ocean.
1: Yeah, it's what you're paying the workers and for like the camera crew and everything.
0: Yeah.
1: That's pretty much it.
0: They were so low budgeted on this that they filmed the whole thing in 20 days.
1: They pretty much like 100x'd their money. Pretty much.
0: So this movie, right, the things that I've heard about it, one, the best horror, actually one of the best movies in the last 10 years. Not even horror, right?
1: 100%.
0: And apparently, I haven't seen it, so please no spoilers.
1: Yes.
0: Apparently, they're saying that, like, for example, when The Exorcist came out in the 80s, I think it was the 80s, people were like, this is changing horror completely.
1: Oh my God.
0: Changing the genre. They're saying that this is doing the same thing
1: now. You saw me go on a whole spiel about this movie.
0: Mm.
1: Like, no spoilers, obviously, but it's scary in a different way.
0: Yeah.
1: Like, if you're going to expect a bunch of pop-ups and stuff, you're not...
0: Oh, jump scares?
1: Yeah, you're not going to see many jump scares. It's very scary in a subtle way.
0: It's going to psychologically F you up.
1: Yeah. Like a whisper, like very sudden, like in subtle movements.
0: Yeah.
1: Scare the crap out of you for no reason. You need to watch it.
0: Do you know what I love the most about this movie?
1: Right? Or the background of
0: it. The background of it, yes. Two TikTokers, they left film school in LA to record clips on TikTok.
1: This was only 2 years ago, by the way.
0: Yeah. Funny clips, comedy clips.
1: Yes.
0: And then they went from that to obviously doing a movie on YouTube, which cost them $800.
1: Yeah, nothing.
0: Keep that in mind, right? $800. It got 1 million views in the first week.
1: Wow.
0: And then that opened the doors to real movies for them.
1: Yeah, all this attention came up out of nowhere. A bidding war happens.
0: 26-year-old director, Kari Barker.
1: Crazy.
0: He got a team of people who are barely known, bro.
1: Oh, yeah. Unknown actors. Yeah. Everyone.
0: Now, one of the highest grossing movies in the first week.
1: And I'm pretty sure he also secured to direct the new Texas Chainsaw Massacre as well. So huge success.
0: I feel like we're just vomiting words out here, but Sydney, if we have to say one thing to you, go watch this movie.
1: Yes. You appreciate the movie Obsession. Yaz hasn't even watched it.
0: I've got goosebumps talking about it and I haven't even watched it.
1: No. You're going to love it. You're going to love it. And there you go, Yaz. That's what's popping.
0: Sydney, don't forget your share of $100,000 is closer than you think.
1: Ooh.
0: That

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1: Sydney, if you want your share of $100,000, well, your moment is now. Well, actually, not now.
2: Well, yeah, soon.
1: Soon.
2: We'll tell you soon.
1: When we give the code
2: away. Yeah, of course, of course.
1: But if you don't know what we're talking about, Sydney, yes, you can take home your share of $100,000 every single Friday. All you need is the code word that Philas has.
2: Yeah, it's pretty much the easiest payday of your entire life. We try to make it as easy as possible here, yeah? So every hour, we'll give you a code word.
1: Yeah, and when you hear that code word, you head over to todayfm.com.au, you punch into that win section, and bang, you're in the running, but there's a catch, Fidas. What's the catch?
2: They only have 15 minutes to put the code word in.
1: They do.
2: It's not really a catch. It's a long time.
1: Sydney, that code word is coming up very, very soon.
2: Can we be a bit more specific?
1: Less than 10 minutes.
2: A bit more specific than that.
1: Less than 9 minutes.
2: Okay, all right.
1: That's as far as I'm going to go without getting in trouble.
2: Okay, done.
1: Better music and more of it. Shakira, Hips Don't Lie. It's playing for you right here on Today FM.

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21: Fidas, I have a question for you.
22: Yes,
21: tell me. All right, now you might have to put some thought into this. You might not need to put any thought into this.
22: Okay.
21: What is one thing on earth, and let's categorize it.
22: Yeah.
21: What's one food on earth?
22: Yeah.
21: All right. That you think if it didn't exist on this planet and wasn't replaced by anything,
22: yeah,
21: right, the world would not be the same in any way, shape, or form.
22: Oh, I think I got it.
21: What is it?
22: Egg.
21: No. Wait, maybe. Oh, egg. That was a good one.
3: Think about how much egg is in our food, bro.
21: That's so true, bro.
3: Yeah, egg. I actually think it's egg.
21: But here's the thing.
3: Flour. It has to be an essential.
21: Oh, you stumped me here.
3: So you were thinking of something quite niche.
21: Yeah, something more specific.
3: What were you thinking?
21: I was thinking potato. The world would just not be the same.
3: Nah, egg is way better.
21: No, do you know why, though? So sure, like, there's so many different dishes of potato. You're right. Egg is so much better. Flour is so much better. You're right. But I was thinking with this, right? Potatoes, obviously so many different dishes. Right?
3: Mashed potato, fries, okay.
21: Yeah, it's chips. A great source of carbs. An amazing source of carbs, right? Also, very delicious.
3: Oh, so you think the world itself will change without potatoes?
21: Are you ready for this? People. Are you ready for this? We would have no Irish. Because of the famine. They survived on potato and potato alone for 7 years, brother.
3: Look, we're quite far from Ireland, realistically.
21: I am dating an Irish girl.
3: Okay, sorry. So this is for selfish reasons I realise.
21: Do you want me to die alone?
3: No. Well, it's not like Irish or nothing, Yaz. Gosh.
21: Poor Donna. She wouldn't exist right now.
3: Yeah, she's too busy eating potatoes right now. No, honestly, I think egg. I think egg is a better one.
21: You reckon?
3: Yeah, egg. I actually think egg.
21: Yeah, you know, I'm going to have to weirdly agree with you on that one.
3: There you go, Yaz.
21: Riveting radio, ladies and gentlemen. Riveting radio. Hey, Sydney, coming up next, one of our favourite parts of the show where we leave you with a fun fact of the day. Phyllis, do you have the fun fact?
6: I do have the fun fact.
21: All right, we're going to do that real soon. A couple songs time, Sydney. Stick around. Your fun fact of the day right now. Britney Spears, Baby, Hit Me One More Time. Taking you back to the early 2000s. Today, fam.

0: 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This is Yaz and Firas.
1: And it's about time for us, Sydney, to wrap it up and get up on out of here because we have a weekend too.
2: But before we do,
1: yeah,
2: we need to share the fun fact, Yaz.
1: Now, I'm really excited about this fact, Firas, because you hyped it up.
2: I know.
1: You said that this is the greatest fact that you've ever brought to the show.
2: Did I?
1: The greatest fact that you're going to give to Sydney.
2: Okay, Yaz is setting me up for failure here.
1: Well, I don't know. I'm just saying what you said. So, Sydney, just prepare yourselves for this fact. Oh, if you're driving, I would pull over.
2: Oh, okay.
1: Put your hazards on.
2: Yaz is saying this because he knows my facts are usually not riveting. They're just very random, but they're funny.
1: I think today you've got something special for us.
2: Okay, all right. Give me a drum roll, Yaz, since this fact is so big.
1: See?
2: Okay,
1: ready?
2: Go. A single strand of spaghetti is called a spaghetto. And that's your fact.
1: That's the fact?
2: That's your fact.
1: A single...
2: I wouldn't even know how you'd use that in a sentence. Because if you think about it, spaghetti is technically now plural spaghettos. Why don't we just call it spaghettos?
1: Honestly, I feel like there's a company out there that's called spaghettos.
2: And that makes way more sense.
1: And they sell canned spaghetti.
2: But everyone just ignored their grandma.
1: How would they ignore their grandma?
2: No, they ignored their grandma.
1: Oh my God. Sorry. I thought like an Italian, like nonno or some nonna, what they call it.
2: Everyone's just ignoring their grandmas around the world because of a company named Spaghettos.
1: How would you use it in a sentence?
2: Yeah, how would you use that in a sentence?
1: Ah, crap, I just dropped a spaghetto on the floor.
2: Oh, if it's just one strand.
1: Anything singular, yeah.
2: They'd think you're so weird.
1: Oh my God, I'm so full, I wouldn't even be able to eat a spaghetto.
2: Oh, do you want to share this spaghetto?
1: Can I just say it sounds really Aussie?
2: Spaghetto?
1: Yeah.
2: Yeah, it does.
1: I'm going, yeah, just going to get a quick feed. Quick spaghetti on the plate.
2: All right, we're definitely done for the day, yes.
1: Yeah, hey, Sydney, if you missed out on that code word for your share of $100,000, don't stress, because Pez is coming up next. Better music and more of it, plus a code word. Till next week, see ya.
2: Bye.
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0: Sydney. 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
3: Hey there, I'm Brett Thomas. The AUKUS defence pact between Australia, the US and UK to build nuclear submarines has changed yet again. It's been revealed Australia will now receive second-hand subs from the United States.
4: This has been a live conversation from the outset, and I think to settle on this, which we've done at this AUKUS meeting, is a really important moment as well.
3: Richard Marles also announced a new project between allies to develop underwater drones. Another shock MND diagnosis for Australian footy, with the father of Brownlow medalist Ben Cousins, Brian, revealing he too is battling the incurable disease. He was diagnosed 12 months ago, but says the death of Neil Danaher last week gave him the strength to go public with his own battle. More than 50,000 first home buyers under the government's 5% deposit scheme are at risk of owing more money than the value of their homes as prices fall in some capital cities. And four men trapped for 10 days in a flooded cave in Laos have been rescued. That brings the total to five, while another two remain missing. Mostly sunny today, the slight chance of a shower, a top of 21, sunny tomorrow 19. 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

0: 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Yeah, Nathan, Emma, they are back for you live tomorrow from 6 with another massive week. What's going on?
1: It's all about our next recipient of our really cool ride to school, 9-year-old Isla Emma Chow.
2: Yeah, she's been finding it hard to make friends at school, and we have secured a horse and carriage, proper Cinderella entrance for her really cool ride to school.
1: I can't believe this, because I made that promise to her, and I was like, oh, God, I have made this promise, and we're not going to get a horse and carriage. We do. And we've got a surprise not just for Isla, but for all of Sydney.
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0: This is without a doubt Sydney's easiest cash contest, Today FM's 100K payday. So far, a guaranteed $60,000 has been given away on Friday. Christian won his share in $100,000. How are you feeling, man?
4: It hasn't quite sunk in yet. 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So we are already, you know, starting to celebrate a bit.
0: That's amazing. 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All you need is a code word from our brekkie team, Nathan, Emma. 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
15: Hey there, I'm Brett Thomas. The father of Brownlow medalist Ben Cousins has revealed he's battling motor neurone disease. Brian Cousins says it was the recent passing of Neil Danaher that gave him the strength to share his story. Freedom after 10 days stuck in a flooded cave for four gold prospectors in Laos. Aussie cave diver Josh Richards was suited up and ready to deliver more food and supplies to the group, but told Seven the hard work had already been done and they managed to escape.
16: It's been fantastic, but ultimately this really boils down to the utter dedication of the guys who've been here for the last week, continuously pushing, continuously searching.
15: Two men still remain missing. There are around 9,000 homes without power in WA. A storm warning is still in place today for the southwest of the state, including Perth. First, submarines, now Australia, the US and Britain have revealed a new AUKUS defence project to build underwater drones. And it's the last day for free public transport in Victoria, introduced back in April to help with the cost of living crisis.
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15: Mostly sunny today, the slight chance of a shower, a top of 21, sunny tomorrow 19. 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
0: 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I'll explain that in just a second. 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
27: 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And all you need to win is a code word from our brekkie guys, Nathan and Emma. Guys, what is it this hour?
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0: Yes, they are Sydney's new favourite breakfast show. 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
1: 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We do. And we've got a surprise not just for Isla, but for all of Sydney.
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0: It has ever been so easy to win your share in $100,000. 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How are you feeling?
3: 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So we are already, you know, starting to celebrate a bit.
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0: Getting It Right Now on Sydney's Today FM with September. 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
20: Hey there, I'm Stephen Zoyce. Pauline Hanson will consider a move to the lower house before the next election and make a run to become Prime Minister. Amid a rise in support for One Nation, the Queensland Senator has told Sky she believes she's fit to run the nation.
21: I won't knock the job because I believe that I have the ability to do it.
20: Australia will now receive second-hand nuclear subs from the US, with the AUKUS agreement changing yet again. Defence Minister Richard Marles spruiking the benefits and says they'll save money.
22: The purchase price in respect of each of the submarines, and this will be more cost effective in relation to that.
20: Four miners trapped in a flooded cave in Laos for 10 days have been brought to safety. However, two men remain missing. Aussie cave diver Josh Richards flew there to help with rescue efforts and has told Seven he's amazed they walked out without help.
23: And as it turned out in the end, I'm very, very grateful that I didn't need to head in yesterday. I'm glad that I didn't need to do what I was going to do.
20: And the US military says it's killed at least 202 people in airstrikes on suspected drug-running boats in the eastern Pacific.
24: Ten.com.au.
20: Staying clear across Sydney, we're heading for 10 overnight. Blue skies tomorrow, we're set to reach 19. 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

0: Friday's Live 2026, the announce of the lineup happening very soon. 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
0: 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Keep it locked right here on Today FM as we play better music and more of it from your headliner of 2019, Janet, on Today FM.

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0: 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I've just gotten into it. I know I'm a bit late to the party, but it's so good. Turn the Lights On is going to play for you in minutes. 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
3: They say the holy water's watered down, and this town's lost its faith. Our colors will fade eventually, so if our time is running out, day after day, we'll make the mundane a masterpiece. Oh my, my, oh my, my love, I take one look at you, you're taking me

0: Bit of music and more of it on Today FM. Another huge week lined up with Nathan M from tomorrow. 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
1: 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We do. And we've got a surprise not just for Isla, but for all of Sydney.
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0: 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How are you feeling?
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24: Hey there, I'm Stephen Zoyce. Pauline Hanson will consider a move to the lower house before the next election and make a run to become Prime Minister. Amid a rise in support for One Nation, the Queensland Senator has told Sky she believes she's fit to run the nation.
0: I won't knock the job because I believe that I have the ability to do it.
24: Australia will now receive second-hand nuclear subs from the US, with the AUKUS agreement changing yet again. Defence Minister Richard Marles spruiking the benefits and says they'll save money.
1: The purchase price in respect of each of the submarines, and this will be more cost-effective in relation to that.
24: Four miners trapped in a flooded cave in Laos for 10 days have been brought to safety. However, two men remain missing. Aussie cave diver Josh Richards flew there to help with rescue efforts and has told Seven he's amazed they walked out without help.
2: And as it turned out in the end, I'm very, very grateful that I didn't need to head in yesterday. I'm glad that I didn't need to do what I was going to do.
24: And the US military says it's killed at least 202 people in airstrikes on suspected drug-running boats in the eastern Pacific.
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24: Staying clear across Sydney, we're heading for 10 overnight. 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
1: Right across Australia, I hope you had a beautiful day. 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
2: Great fun day yesterday. We had to glam up because we were going to a charity function.
3: And without being too rude or saying the wrong thing, you were smoking, bro.
2: Thank you, Fev.
3: Turn that around real quick.
2: Well, no, the help of foe. But we went to the Sony Foundation's big charity lunch launch up for You Can Stay, an amazing charity for... teens going through cancer and having somewhere they can stay, particularly a lot of regional patients.
3: Well done to Quest, and who put them up.
2: Quest doing an amazing job. With them. Yeah. It was fantastic, and we met Remy, who we're going to bring in here because she was studying at AFTERS, Australian Film, Television and Radio School, and we'd love her to come in here.
3: Yeah, we said she can come in and co-host, and she cried.
2: So all this money, she was just beautiful girl, Remy.
4: What day off do I get?
3: I had to, mate, I said, what did I say? Oh, if Nick's not on, you can come in and do a show with us. And she started, and then I gave her Harry Styles tickets, and she cried.
2: And it's funny you should say that, Nick, because... It was fun. A lot of fun was had at the lunch. And obviously you couldn't be there. Yeah. But Candace Wyatt, formerly from Channel 10, now Sky News, she got up to introduce the auction.
4: Oh,
2: now the auction's
4: Now when you say a lot of fun and looked at me, I know exactly what's going to happen.
3: She introduced me. Just me. Well, not Fee, just
2: so
3: me.
2: Before you joined the show, come on, it's 5 years.
4: 6 years. This is the sixth year.
2: Six years ago. We did have someone else on the show. And he got more traction yesterday than he's probably ever had.
5: I'm going to have some help in the form of Fev from Fifi, Fev and Byron.
3: Byron's good, he's in Dubai. It's actually called the Fifi, Fev and Nick Show. We've got great traction. Thank you for that, Candace. It's just good content for radio tomorrow.
5: You're welcome.
3: All right, get your hands up. There, bangs. Andrea Salmon, how are you? You donate $100,000.
6: We are collectively donating $9,000.
3: Oh, bang! There we go. Well done. Andrew used to work at SCA when Byron was there. That was a long time ago. Fiona Box, my co-host over here. How's Byron going?
7: Well, I'd love to donate, but Byron took all the money.
8: Is it tax free in Dubai for Byron?
3: I think he's hiding from something.
4: Yeah,
3: it's a lot of Byron guys.
2: A lot of Byron chat. Yeah. But Fev, now Fev and Campbell Brown were working the room, and the idea at these lunches. So So you've got a lot of media companies.
4: A lot of people in headlocks and nipple cripples getting cash out of them.
3: I did say Campbell Brown knocked out one of his teammates.
2: It was genius. Now. In a way, think about Nick, Fev, he loves, we call it friendly bullying here at work, and he can push people's buttons. Now, Fev is who you want when you want to get money out of rich people.
4: Yeah, standover man.
2: Yes, and the way he bullied his way into getting, now, Sony Foundation raised just short of $1 million yesterday.
4: Wow.
2: $1 million. And a lot of it had to do with Fev doing this.
3: Get your hands up. Got some hands. Come on, let's not be quiet. Apparently this didn't go too well last year. All the tight asses down this side of the room, are they?
8: Be as generous as Fev used to be to the AFL Tribunal.
3: Mate, we wouldn't even have to have this function if we got the money that I had to pay the Tribunal. There's some nervous people over here. Come on, you all look rich. Leon, Shergren, our producer.
9: Can take it out of your pay?
3: Yeah, nah. Look at you. Three stooges. You want to donate any money? There we go. That's all you got to do. How are we going over this table? We'll all put their heads down. Bit nervous. Oh, g'day, what's your name? Oh, Brendan and Fifi, how are you going?
2: Why don't we just donate $10,000? I haven't run it by our boss who's sitting next to me, but I reckon 10 sounds good. You put me on the spot, and Man Mando was sitting next
3: to me. She melted.
2: And given $10,000.
3: I walked up to one table, Boxy, remember, and I go, how many's on the table? 2, 4, there's 10 of you, 1,000 each, 10,000, don't be tight asses. And they looked down and they went, yeah, all right, and they put their hand up.
2: Yeah.
4: I was wondering why this, so you've just said 10,000 and Mando's got to pay it.
2: Yep.
4: When I was driving in the traffic lights, there was a lady who was doing the windshield, and I'm like, that looks like Mando. I gave her a few bucks. Is that how she's getting the cash?
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0: it's Fifi, Fev and Nick's happy hour.
16: What a Friday we've had, Fifi, Fev and Nick. And we are back, of course, the happy hour next week. Some big guests coming up. Sam Pang, good friend of the show, Andy Lee, and icon Bruce McAvaney, all joining the happy hour next week.
17: I love Bruce.
16: But we do have some big news as well. One voice, one night only.
0: Yeah, we do. This is very big news. Somebody you don't expect to be putting on a one night only show.
16: It's a once in a lifetime event, which we will announce next week. Cannot wait to tell you all those details. But up next, it's been a big week here on the show. We sum it all up with our bulletin. It's the highs, the lows, and everything in between after this.
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1: Right across Australia for your Friday evening. It is the happy hour with Fifi, Fev and Nick. I love hanging out with you all week for the happy hour, guys. But it's a good time of the week because we're about to get out of here, but it's also a sad time because we say goodbye to each other.
2: Yeah, we do, but we get to relive the week, the highs, the lows, the bits that we forgot about with our Fifi, Fev and Nick Bulletin.
3: Good evening, I'm James Lake, and this is the Fifi, Fev and Nick Bulletin. 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
5: It might be like a Fev curse.
6: They can't get any better.
7: That is a very positive way to look at these TV productions.
6: They can't go any better. The Masked Singer?
2: Yep.
6: I was on the last episode of that.
2: That got axed.
6: Mia was on Dance with the Stars. I've been on that too.
7: How's that gone?
6: That's been axed. The Amazing Race. Axed.
7: Gone.
6: That's gone. I actually got contacted earlier in the year to do I'm a Celeb for next year. I was like, nah. Money's not everything, Fiona.
2: No, it's not.
7: It is. If it wasn't, I'd be sleeping in.
3: As we head into winter, more Australians are committing to relationships for the colder months.
2: I know everyone won't have been ghosted.
6: You have ghosted every boyfriend that you've ever had overseas.
2: Well, there was Devo in New York. He followed me to LA, though.
6: The FBI agent? The golfer?
2: Yeah, that guy. You know what?
6: Yeah!
7: You know what?
6: You know what? I'm right.
7: You have ghosted all of them.
2: Set on good terms because a few years ago you got those guys on the show.
6: You know what they said, Nick?
5: We've been waiting for a call.
2: Yeah. I'm a busy woman. 131060 though. If you've got good ghosting stories.
7: God, just turn this around. Please call through.
3: Mysterious lights have been spotted over the city of Melbourne, causing a lot of unanswered questions.
6: Driving in this morning, I get my lovely call from one Fiona Box. She goes, I'm talking about the purple sky.
2: I thought it was end of world times.
6: Yeah, she's freaking out.
2: No, I said it feels like Gotham City.
3: How familiar are you with hydroponics?
6: Marijuana.
3: When there's not a lot of sunlight, you bring in artificial light. That's the UV lights that they put on the ground, and then it reflects back up into the sky.
2: So at hang Marvel. On. They're growing marijuana at the
7: MCG.
2: No,
7: they're growing the grass on the field.
6: Snoop Dogg planted some seeds when he was here for the AFL Grand Final.
3: The social and economic cost of gambling in Australia is huge, with some states racking up over $14 billion annually.
6: You both did a lot of study, and you're here.
7: I went to uni for 6 weeks.
6: Yeah. Still
2: went. I went to a uni for all of you.
7: Oh, wow.
6: I went to the uni of TAB, because it says uni. I'm like, I'm at uni. It cost me a fortune.
2: How did that work out for you, uni?
6: Like most uni students, in debt.
3: With no end to the cost of living crunch, the one daily spend that continues rising to new heights is caffeine.
7: When I was in here yesterday, I'd had 3 coffees and no breakfast. Called my mate, Bart, on the way home. He said, there's a place I want to check out. And I walk in. Bart said, don't worry, man, I'll order for us. He got a flight of coffees. You know, like if you go to a brewery and they give you like six different taste
6: testers.
7: I was insane. Flying through traffic. Too fast, too furious. I was out of my mind yesterday. I was shadow boxing at the traffic lights.
6: Hang on,
7: is this my car? No, mate, you alright?
8: Man, you know what's going on with the government, Desi Freeman?
7: What has happened to this bloke?
3: And that's it from the newsroom. For more Fifi, Fev and Nick, grab the podcast on the Listener app. And as the guy from Cool Runnings always says,
9: Fev, you dead? No, man, you're not dead. You can't be dead.
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10: 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Yeah. All over Sydney, it's Today FM's Carrie and Tommy.

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4: We're sending three people to Wembley to see Harry Styles. Flights, accommodation, bit of spending money thrown in. It's Friday, Arvo. You might have just knocked off work for the week, and we are about to call one of you who has entered and put you on the standby list, meaning you've got a one in whatever, a few chance of packing your bags, heading over. You might never go back to work.
5: Never. And you just get to at least go into this weekend going, God, what a weight off my shoulders. I'm on the standby list.
4: I'm on the standby list.
5: You know?
4: Yeah, I was going to fret about that all weekend.
5: Not anymore.
4: Yeah, fret no more. Lucky listener. Everybody look at your phones now. We are calling one of you. Come on.
6: Scott speaking.
4: It's Carrie and Tommy speaking, but in the form of Loz and Tommy because Carrie is away. How are you?
6: Good. Yourself?
4: Yeah, pretty good.
5: Pretty good.
4: What are you doing? What are you doing, Scotty?
6: Me? I'm working hard.
4: We hear you're pretty keen to go see Harry Styles at Wembley.
6: Very keen.
4: Who would you take?
6: My daughter and a mate.
4: Yeah, oh, sweet.
5: Lovely.
4: How old's your daughter, Scott?
6: 10.
4: Oh. Oh, yeah. Talia would lose her mind.
5: Yeah,
6: yep. Oh, it will be. She, because we just did Paul Kelly, Casey Chambers, and stuff like that with the hot summer.
4: Yeah.
6: She had a first chance in the mosh pit because they're obviously family friendly.
4: Yeah.
6: And she was addicted.
5: Oh, your little gig buddies.
4: Yeah.
6: Yes. Oh. Exactly. I'm a single dad, so I've got full custody of my daughter, and we just do everything together and. He's my bestie.
4: Well, Scotty, we would love to send you along. The good news is we can't say that you've won the tickets yet, but the great news is you are certainly one step closer because you are now on the standby list.
6: Thank you very much. And did you know the dates? The 14th of June is my birthday.
4: Oh!
7: 21st?
5: No.
4: Scotty, hopefully we'll be calling you back soon. As I said, you are one step closer to those tickets.
6: Love this.
5: Well done, Scotty.
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18: 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Yeah. All over Sydney, it's Today FM's Carrie and Tommy.

0: 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All over Sydney, it's Today FM's Carrie and Tommy. The best bits.
1: It's Carrie Bickmore and Tommy Little. Bick is away at the moment. We got Loz Barry filling in.
2: Yeah, now Tommy, you're across Alison Hammond. Have you seen her? She does like Good Morning Britain or one of those sort of shows in the UK. And she's hilarious, right?
3: Is she?
2: Yes.
3: She's I'm very not funny. Across her.
2: Well, I saw this clip today on TikTok and it's she does this thing called Shakespeare or Fake Schmear. Right?
3: Oh.
2: And we hear either a Shakespeare quote
3: yes.
2: or a fake schmear quote, and we have to guess if it's Shakespeare or not.
4: Are we stealing someone else's segment?
2: Yes.
4: Yeah.
5: Shakespeare or fake spear?
4: So we changed it to fake spear.
2: Yep.
1: Different game.
4: Yeah, different game. But fake schmear is a lot funnier than fake spear.
1: Yeah, but Connections is better than Linkham.
2: Hey, well, hey,
1: they
2: have
1: nothing to do with each other.
2: Nothing.
1: Same shit.
2: Whoa.
4: But also,
1: I'm
4: hang on. No. Let's get fired up on this. So Connections is not done on another show. It's just a puzzle.
2: No,
4: it's
2: no,
4: like
2: this
4: when
2: is,
4: we used to read
2: this,
4: out the quiz.
2: She's just done this a couple of times as a TikTok thing.
1: Yeah.
2: It's not like a segment.
4: Hang
1: she's
4: on.
1: A
4: no,
1: TV
4: no.
1: show.
2: She's
4: I'm not above taking it. I'm just trying to be clear about what we're doing.
2: I just thought as you as the poet, I want
4: Well, I studied Shakespeare back in the day.
2: Everyone did.
4: Yeah, I know. I actually don't think it was even Shakespeare. I think it was Shakespeare in Love, the
2: that
4: movie.
2: Is not the same. Oh, God.
4: And it was in school.
2: Yeah, we did Macbeth.
4: Oh, we did. Is that the witches?
2: Yes.
4: Yeah, witches. We did the witches as well. Something, something, boil and trouble.
2: Yep. Bubble, bubble.
4: Bubble, bubble. Should yep. have been the easy bit to remember. Oh, is that going to be one of them?
2: Maybe.
1: Let's see.
5: To be or not to be, that is the question.
4: Is that really what we're starting with?
2: That's Shakespeare.
4: Is that what we're starting with?
1: Well, you lost to Loz because she got in first.
4: Damn it.
6: I'm so
4: can you give context?
6: I can't move on from bubble bubble. It's double double twist.
4: Because there's two witches?
2: Three.
4: Oh, there's three witches?
2: Yeah.
4: Oh, no. So
1: what's
4: okay.
1: the double?
4: Yeah, what is the double? Anyway, but a lot of Shakespeare words don't make a lot of sense.
2: He invented words.
4: invented
2: no, like
4: words.
2: When we studied, they were like, translate this
4: sorry,
2: to...
4: Sorry, I know what you mean now, but it sounds like he made up speaking.
2: He didn't make up all the words.
4: He invented words.
2: Sometimes he was like, hey, I don't have a word for this. I'll just make it up.
4: So the first one, which I've now just forgotten,
1: oh my God.
4: Is it it's when he's holding the skull
2: yeah.
4: and looking at it?
2: Is that Hamlet?
1: Sure.
7: Yes.
2: Ooh.
4: I was going to see how much further you can go. Can you give us the line again?
5: To be or not to be, that is the question.
4: Whether it is nobler in the mind to be one of the boys or to spend some time with the lady, perhaps.
2: That's exactly what it is.
1: Chance. Oh, perchance is actually one of the words he invented, isn't it?
4: Yeah.
2: Really?
1: No.
2: Oh. Oh, no.
4: Does anyone know the extension of the quote?
6: Yes, it's whether it's nobler in the mind to suffer the slings and arrows.
4: Oh,
2: you were so close.
4: Pretty close about the birds.
1: Boys.
4: The birds.
2: All right. Okay.
1: All right, here's one number two.
5: Though she be but little, she is fierce.
4: Sorry, just going on. So my inkling was that the first one was real.
2: Yeah.
4: The second one was probably going to be fake schmear.
2: Yeah.
1: Fake spear.
4: Whoa. Fake spear,
2: sorry.
4: Copyright,
2: yeah.
4: infringement.
1: Yeah.
4: What was it? She's little, but...
1: She's fierce.
4: Yeah.
2: Mm-hmm.
7: She be but little.
4: Unless it's Shakespeare talking about his own penis, I don't think it's Shakespeare. I think it's fake schmear.
1: Loz?
2: I'm going to throw a curveball. I thought it was fake spear, but I'm going to say Shakespeare.
1: You are correct.
2: Oh!
4: Is it?
1: It is.
4: And is it indeed about his own appendage?
1: I don't know. It's from Midsight Summer's Dream.
2: Midnight.
7: The break we should be speaking good.
1: We can't speak good. I can't read.
4: That's
1: stuff.
4: From
1: Tommy doesn't know Shakespeare. A Midsummer Night's Dream.
4: Do you know that one? Do you not know that one? That's the play within a play.
1: No.
2: It's got fairies in it.
4: It does, and it's got someone called Podge or something.
2: Toad? Right.
1: It's spoken by
2: Helena.
1: Is that
2: Helena. A different thing?
4: Is that spoken by Helena?
1: Apparently. So is it Shakespeare or is it Helena? Your third one.
2: All right.
5: He who flatters the king sharpens the axe.
4: Ch- Just a real round of applause for the mount there. Yeah. That's our audio guy reading that out.
2: So beautiful.
4: And we
1: he can read.
4: He can read. And while we're butchering things left, right, and centre on this, he has really come through with the goods.
2: I think that's fake spear, but because I think it is a real quote, but I don't think it's by Shakespeare.
4: It's good, whatever it is. He who flatters the king sharpens his blade.
1: Sharpens the axe.
4: And what are they using the axe for?
1: To kill the king.
4: That's what it felt. Or because I actually thought it was like sharpens the king's axe.
2: Oh.
4: Like he who flatters him. Like basically, if you big up the big dog, the big dog's a killer.
2: Yes.
4: He's a killer.
1: That's pretty Shakespeare of you.
4: Big up the big dog, the big dog becomes und Killer.
1: Und Killer.
2: Und Killer.
1: We're going with the German Shakespeare now.
4: There's an und Killer. The big dog.
1: To be or not to be? That is you. That is the question. Now answer it now.
4: Now I am und Killer.
1: Though she be little, she be wasting my time. Give me the answer.
4: That is my penis.
1: And she is little. And it is a midnummer sight's dream.
4: A midnummer sight's dream.
1: This is a fever dream.
4: Midnummer sight's dream is my favorite.
1: Now sharpen the axe.
4: Where's Podge?
1: What was the answer?
2: I said Shakespeare.
4: I said I wish I'd said it. That's all I said. I'll say it was Shakespeare.
1: Lozzie is correct. It is Shakespeare.
4: Sweet for Lozzie. Was it from somewhere?
1: No, it's fake. Sorry.
4: Yeah, but like, is it
1: from the mind of our producers, I assume?
4: Loz said she feels like it was from somewhere.
2: Ah, ChatGPT.
1: And she's from ChatGPT. The modern day
4: what
1: Shakespeare.
4: A grim way to end.
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19: 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The best bits.

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5: We're sending three people to Wembley to see Harry Styles. Flights, accommodation, bit of spending money thrown in. It's Friday, Arvo. You might have just knocked off work for the week. And we are about to call one of you who has entered and put you on the standby list, meaning you've got a one in whatever, a few chance of packing your bags, heading over. You might never go back to work.
6: Never. And you just get to at least go into this weekend going, God, what a weight off my shoulders. I'm on the standby list.
5: I'm on the standby list.
6: You know?
5: Yeah, I was going to fret about that all weekend.
6: Not anymore.
5: Yeah, fret no more. Lucky listener. Everybody look at your phones now. We are calling one of you. Come on.
7: Scott speaking.
5: It's Carrie and Tommy speaking, but in the form of Loz and Tommy because Carrie is away. How are you?
7: Good. Yourself?
5: Yeah, pretty good.
6: Pretty good.
5: What are you doing, Scotty?
7: Me? I'm working hard.
5: We hear you're pretty keen to go see Harry Styles at Wembley.
7: Very keen.
5: Who would you take?
7: My daughter and a mate.
5: Yeah, oh, sweet.
6: Lovely.
5: How old's your daughter, Scott?
7: 10.
5: Oh, Talia. Talia would lose her mind.
6: Yeah,
7: yep. Oh, it will be. Because we just did Paul Kelly, Casey Chambers and stuff like that with the Hot Summer.
5: Yeah.
7: She had her first chance in the mosh pit because it's obviously family friendly.
5: Yeah.
7: And she was addicted.
6: Oh, your little gig buddies.
5: Yeah.
7: Yes, exactly. I'm a single dad, so I've got full custody of my daughter and we just do everything together and... She's my bestie.
5: Well, Scotty, we would love to send you along. The good news is we can't say that you've won the tickets yet, but the great news is you are certainly one step closer because you are now on the standby list.
7: Thank you very much. And did you know the dates? The 14th of June is my birthday.
5: Oh!
8: 21st?
6: No.
5: Scotty, hopefully we'll be calling you back soon. As I said, you are one step closer to those tickets.
7: Love this.
6: Well done, Scotty.
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2: 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In West Ryde, late finishing roadwork, Victoria Road at Marsden Street. Traffic lights on the flash at Alexandria, Euston Road at McAvoy Street. Lights on the flash at Paddington, Oxford Street at Yonge Street. That's near the Town Hall and the Barracks. And at Kingsgrove, there's a breakdown on the M5. It's eastbound at the entrance to the tunnel. 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So you never have to cram tax again. 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
3: 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In West Ryde, late finishing roadwork, Victoria Road at Marsden Street. Traffic lights on the flash at Alexandria, Euston Road at McAvoy Street. Lights on the flash at Paddington, Oxford Street at Yonge Street. That's near the Town Hall and the Barracks. And at Kingsgrove, there's a breakdown of the M5. It's eastbound at the entrance to the tunnel. 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So you never have to cram tax again. 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
9: 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Nathan
10: Emma. Monday is on and we are back, baby.
11: Yo.
10: A little annoyed this morning in the chair. Because
11: mm-hmm.
10: you can see the shirt I'm wearing, right? See the shirt I'm wearing.
11: Yeah.
10: I like this shirt. It's a fun, like, little tequila brand
11: yeah.
10: shirt.
11: Sometimes you just need to drink tequila with your friends. Oh,
10: that's what it says.
11: Says every girl ever.
10: I know. It's a fun shirt, right?
11: Yeah, margaritas. So you can, tequila.
10: Yeah, and you are a spicy margarita. Mm.
12: That's if you were a cocktail. That's what you'd be.
11: I would be, yeah.
12: I'd be a pina colada.
11: I'm just a big punch in the face. Sometimes I can be too much for me.
10: No, hey, no, like a pina colada. You know, if you have too many, you're blind.
11: I actually really dislike pina coladas.
10: I love them.
11: They're too milky.
10: What about in the rain?
11: It feels like my tum-tum too much, and you know what happens if I have too much dairy?
10: Oh, yeah, and then she's all, my old gassy chair.
11: But every girl is too gassy after she has too much dairy.
10: Yeah.
11: I've not met one single woman that's like, I just love full cream milk and full cream ice cream, and I'm iced chocolate, just give me everything.
10: Hot girls. Cheese. Hot girls have tummy issues, mate. Hot girls have tummy issues. Anyway, the reason I'm bringing it up is because I put on this shirt. I really like this shirt.
11: Yeah.
10: And as I'm getting ready, as I get in the car, I feel, hang on a minute.
11: You wore this already.
10: That's not my stench.
11: What?
10: My wife has been wearing this shirt as her getting ready shirt.
11: Wait, the reason
10: I know this is because I go, that smells like her.
11: Yeah.
10: No, it smells. It's her, yeah. Not stench. Stench is me. It's her products and her hair and all that stuff.
11: Yeah, you can smell it.
10: And I was like, somebody's been eating in my house.
11: Smells like girl.
10: Mm, and then I look in the mirror, and you probably can't see it from where you're sitting, some little makeup stains on the top of the collar.
11: Wait, doesn't she have rank house clothes? Because I have rank. I mean, yeah. Like, holes in the armpits, like pants that are stained in multiple places from food, and I don't care.
10: And so
11: like washed clean, but foul house clothes.
10: Well, this is the thing. So I message her and I go, don't you have like some just gross house clothes that you wear when you're getting ready? Yeah. She goes, I do.
11: Oh,
10: and I go, I beg your pardon.
11: I like that t-shirt.
10: So do I. And apparently so does she, which is why she gets ready. And she walks around in a little undies with this big shirt on.
11: you know what you need to do? Mm. She's not going to like it because now she's laid claim to that T-shirt.
13: Start wearing her
11: if
13: stuff.
11: If you just go to... No, well, you could do that, but that would just be annoying for you and you'd probably get a cramp trying to take her top off.
13: Mm.
11: But, like, go to Kmart, get her, like, 3 plain white T-shirts and go, here you go.
13: Because she just... She got...
11: And but I she think, won't want to wear them.
13: No.
11: She wants to wear yours because they're oversized
10: Oversized, and she likes my smell on them. I'm just like, I need... You know what I need? I need a lock-up door on my cupboard.
11: Can you buy
10: another? On my one drawer that I'm allowed to use has been sequestered.
11: Can you
10: buy
11: another one?
10: Another one?
11: And say you can't touch this. Can't touch this. Yeah.
10: How do you think that will go down with my wife?
11: Then she wants the new one, and you get to keep the old one. Oh, Meg.
10: Yeah.
11: Even I think that's crazy.
10: Yeah. Exactly. Yeah. MC Hammer. Don't touch it.
11: And then I'm doing the dance.
10: Okay. 13:10:60. Speaking of buying stuff. Next, if MC Hammer, when she calms down.
11: I'm wearing baggy pants today.
10: Okay, a friend of mine brought a housewarming gift over. I love it. All the women in my life, including my wife, including my chow. None of you think it's a good idea. You're all calling it a dumb boy
11: purchase.
10: Terrible
11: idea.
10: So I'm going to tell you what it is next. And also, we're talking dumb boy purchases on 13:10:60. Keep it right here. Monday morning is on. You got Nathan Emma 104.1 Today FM. And that was a

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1: Emma Chow, this is what I'm going to say is one of the big differences between boys and girls.
2: Mm-hmm.
1: There are plenty of them, but this is another one that has just really struck home for me recently. So what I'm about to tell you, every woman in my life finds dumb and pointless, and every bloke in my life finds incredibly clever and resourceful.
2: Okay, so I am definitely not going to agree with this being
1: clever. I don't think you're going to find this very useful, but I think it is. Whereas a lot of the women in my life are calling it a dumb boy purchase.
3: Dumb boy purchase.
1: That's right, I said dumb boy purchase.
4: Dumb boy purchase!
1: So let me give you a scenario. You know, I've just moved into a new place in Leichhardt. Good friend of mine came over to my house the other day with his partner.
2: Yep.
1: And when he gets there, his missus says to me, who's very, very lovely, she goes, sorry, me and Josh are a little bit late because Josh made a stop at this chicken factory.
2: A chicken factory?
1: And I go, what? Because he's a tradie. But I'm like, why'd you stop at a chicken factory?
2: Okay.
1: And then she goes, oh, he bought 40 kilograms of raw chicken because he wanted to give you, you know, 20 of these kilograms as a housewarming present. And I said,
2: there is so much to unpack here.
1: And okay. I said, this is the greatest thing ever. I was like, amazing. My wife goes, 20 kilos of raw chicken.
2: What are you supposed to do with that?
1: What do you mean? You eat it. Put it in the fridge.
2: You know what this is
1: brilliant.
2: Again?
1: Brilliant. This is so good. I love it. It's better than stupid flowers because flowers just die. Chicken, I'm going to get my protein out of it. I could feed the whole family.
2: What family?
1: Me.
2: You and Meg are not going to eat 20 kilos of chicken. Firstly, this is purely a male-female thing because no female would go and buy 20 kilos of chicken. You obviously don't do the shopping and pack it in the freezer because there's only two drawers in your freezer. You don't have a deep freezer. You're not part of an ethnic family. You don't have a garage out the back where you have two other deep freezers to store pesto and schnitzel.
1: But here's... So maybe I'll invest in one. If I have that much chicken,
2: I'll just
1: cook it up. I peri-peri it up. I bring some in for you guys. You guys love your chicken. Imagine that. Imagine I come in on a Tuesday. It's a crappy, dreary day, and I go, here's what's going to lift your mood. How about some peri-peri chicken made at home? Because Josh brought me 20 kilos of chicken. Love that from you. Thank you very much. What a great housewarming gift.
2: You know who else I'm thinking of? I'm thinking of poor Meg, who I know has the sweetest tooth in the land. Where is she going to fit her ice cream? And all her treats. Where is she going to fit all her icy treats if all 20 kilos, that's going to fill up the entire freezer?
1: Are you assuming that she leaves ice cream in the freezer? No, mate.
2: Are you saying that she eats a tub a night? Because I don't know if I'd be getting on air saying that either.
1: Checkmate,
2: lose-lose situation, my friend.
1: Shut up, mate. Here's what I want to do. 131060, dumb boy purchases.
3: Dumb boy purchase.
1: The reason I bring it up is because all the women in my life, the team outside, my wife, my beautiful co-host, all of you have said that 40 kilograms of raw chicken is a dumb boy purchase.
2: So stupid.
1: I disagree. I think it is a smart purchase. I think it's a great purchase. And for some reason, us boys, we get accused of making dumb purchases all the time. I went to Thailand once, I remember, with my family, and they were all getting clothes and DVDs and stuff. I bought a slingshot and I loved it. I bought a slingshot.
2: You can buy a slingshot here, though.
1: Yeah, but this
2: was just 5 cents.
1: This was a fun Thailand slingshot. And I remember my mum said to me, don't buy a slingshot because you're not going to get it into the country because it's a weapon. I was like, Mum, I'm going to get the slingshot into the weapon. I'm going to take it to school. It'll be so fun. And then I was in tears all the way home from Sydney Airport because the slingshot got confiscated.
2: Of course it did. It probably had, like, wood in it as well that you can't bring from Thailand into Australia.
1: And just,
2: you dumb boy.
1: For some reason, had all these drugs in the middle of it. I don't know. I was importing.
2: You don't know how that happened.
1: 131060. What was the dumb boy purchase, right? Maybe you're the boy, you made a dumb boy purchase. Maybe your husband, your boyfriend, your son, whatever it is, your brother made a dumb boy purchase. 131060, celebrating dumb boy purchases.

0: 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Dumb boy purchases.
1: Dumb boy purchase.
0: I don't think this is dumb at all, but all the women in my life are incredibly passionate and disagree because my friend came over, housewarming gift. He bought me 40 kilograms of raw chicken, which I just love so much.
2: Hang on, was it 40 or 20?
0: Well, he bought 40, but he offered me 20, but he said if I wanted more because he also has a dog. He gives some to a dog.
2: Kilos of chicken.
0: So you good. What a great present. It's better than a candle.
2: I will say, no, a candle's better.
0: No, it's not.
2: It's
0: you can't
2: for
0: eat
2: a house.
0: Okay, but let me give you this, right? Stranded on a desert island, right? Nothing to eat or drink. How do you survive? Would you rather be there with your Akoya candle or 20 kilograms of raw chicken in a
2: chair? Why have we taken it to a desert island situation?
0: Well, I'm just telling you what has more value.
2: Yeah, I understand why he did it, but it's such a boy thing. Like a girl would be like, here's a beautiful house plant.
0: Boring.
2: Here's a beautiful picture that you could hang in your house.
0: All the blokes are there going, we want some raw chicken. All the girls are like,
2: a throw rug for the couch. Anything.
0: Don't want a throw rug, mate. We just want chicken. Mark from Camden. Hello, Mark.
3: Hey, how you going, guys?
0: Good. Hey, good. Mark, first things first, 20 kilos of raw chicken. What a great present, yes?
3: That's perfect.
0: Yeah, mate.
3: All that in the freezer.
0: Yes.
3: You're set.
0: Yes, bloody set. Thank you, Mark.
2: Matt, are you guys organising the freezer? I can tell you the answer right now. Mate, it's a rhetorical question.
0: Let me tell you, Mark.
2: No, you're not, because your wives put all the stuff away, and Mark, now she's got to find room in your tiny freezer drawers for all that chicken.
0: Don't listen to her, Mark. You and me, we'll get into this chicken together. It'll be great.
3: 100%, mate. Meal prep all day.
0: Absolutely. Love this from you, Mark. All right, Mark.
2: Don't forget the broccoli and brown rice.
0: What was your alleged dumb boy purchase, Marky?
3: I don't think it was dumb at all, but I bought my wife a shiwi. We started going to the snow a fair bit, and she kept wanting to stop. And I was like, we got to stop doing this. I was like, you can just have a bottle and a shiwi. She's like, no, that's the stupidest thing ever. I bought it for her, but...
0: I love that.
1: Some dumb boy purchase.
0: No, this is great. What you're doing, Mark, is you're putting her first and you're thinking about her, which is why I think that is a great purchase. Em, you don't agree.
2: I don't think you are, though, Mark, are you? You just don't want to go back down to the toilet block with her because she won't go by herself.
3: Well, she always needed to stop, so I was just stopping her from getting the bug.
0: Yeah,
2: did she ever try it, Mark? Because I've tried a shiwi before and it is the most unnerving sensation ever.
0: But practice makes perfect.
3: But you all want to know what it's like practicing we. So.
2: Oh, 100%. Yeah, exactly. And I just, it makes me feel like icky.
0: Nah.
2: It's just so weird to stand and face the toilet with a funnel.
0: Yes, exactly.
2: It's so when strange.
0: But imagine being shoulder to shoulder with, you know, 30 other blokes who have had 30 beers at the footy.
2: I'm not doing it at the trough.
0: Farting.
2: Jeez,
0: and burping.
2: Oh,
0: there we go. Dumb boy. No, it's not. It's genius. Good on you, Mark. Kiana from Glenfield. Hi, Kiana.
4: Hi.
0: Hi. What was your alleged dumb boy purchase?
4: Dumb boy purchase. Firstly, I'd like to say I'd take the chicken any day.
0: Yes, yes, Kiana. Yes.
4: Any day. Meal prep all the way. And I don't have room in the freezer, but I'd be buying a second freezer.
0: That's
4: for that
0: my
4: chicken.
0: Girl. I love
4: that
0: you.
4: Would just die.
0: I love you, Kiana. All right. What was the dumb boy purchase?
4: So my husband decided, and look, we've got a 2-year-old and a 3-year-old, fair, but he decided to get these claw things that they kind of look like fake nails, but you stick them on the end of your finger, and they're like Wolverine, and they go back and forth. Yeah? I'd take the chicken over that any day, because they wouldn't even fit on the kids' fingers.
2: Kiana, how much did your husband spend on these Wolverine fingers?
4: Oh, look, they were only, like, from online, probably maybe $12 or something.
0: Oh, it's
4: a steal.
0: Yeah,
4: they were never going to fit the kids. They're 2 and 3.
0: Yeah, but...
4: And Wolverine is not there, really. You know, buy him a toy car.
0: No, but that's fun.
2: No, but they were for him.
0: But what he could do is, Kiana, is when he's, you know, barbecuing up a storm, he can also use them on the sausages, you know.
2: Yeah,
0: or
2: like a fork.
0: Yes.
4: Oh, the problem was they were very flimsy and they would have probably snapped if you tried to pick up your sausages in it.
2: Bit of extra crunch in
4: your finger or something?
0: Nah, I back him. I think they are fantastic. Emma Chow, though, was giving me the eyes of saying that. No, that is a...
1: Dumb boy purchase.
0: Thank you, Kiana. Vanessa from Middleston Grange. Hi, Ness.
5: How are you?
0: Hi. First things first, Ness, do you think 20 kilograms of raw chicken is a good housewarming present?
5: No, where am I going to put 20 kilos of chicken?
2: Vanessa.
0: Belly.
5: I'd have to have about 30 freezers.
0: A good attitude and a hungry belly. That's all you need.
2: So eat it all in one meal then. See how you feel afterwards.
5: Lovely.
0: Don't tempt me with a good time. All right, Ness, what was your alleged dumb boy purchase?
5: Okay, so my husband decided that we needed something to decorate the backyard. and bought a giant cement bulldog.
2: Wait, what for? That's not funny at all.
6: Good.
2: No, it's not.
5: Just for fun. Just for fun.
2: A cement bulldog.
6: I love that.
2: You could have gotten anything else.
5: And then let's come home every day. He's in a different spot. Oh, look what he did. Oh, he moved by himself.
6: He's moving around. Oh, and so much
0: easier to look after because you don't need to feed the bulldog. And it's fun because it's a talking point, right? Imagine this. He's in the backyard. He's barbecuing that 20 kilograms of raw chicken. And his friend Steve is like, oh, what's this? And oh, it's my new cement bulldog.
2: What's
0: and then,
2: the dog's name?
5: Sir Barkalot.
0: Sir Barkalot. Sir Barkalot. And with a fun name as well. Sir Barkalot.
2: Yeah, but I bet he's an eyesore in your beautiful backyard, Vanessa.
5: No, he's humongous.
0: Yeah.
2: How big is it?
5: We already have two dogs anyway, so I don't know why we needed a third.
2: Tell me those dogs piss on the cement bulldog.
5: They sure do, but don't tell them.

0: 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Okay, 13:10:60 for a Monday. I mean, if that wasn't enough to get you up and going for your Monday, the power of the playlist is now in your hands. What song do you want to hear?
1: It's a tradies world out there, team. So why not let them spin a tuna sandwich in the wee hours? This is Nathan Emma's tradie tracklist.
2: I'm going to ask a rhetorical question. Who else in Sydney is actually letting you pick their playlist? Answer is...
0: No one.
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0: The power is in your hands, Sydney. Whatever song you want to hear, get your little phones out, do your little 13:10:60, jump on the phones right now, doesn't matter what song.
2: Yeah, whatever you want to hear, that's the next song that we're going to play.
0: You know what? Let's sort you out with some movie tickets as well. How about we do that? Let's do it. Let's do movie tickets. Let's do whatever song you want to hear. But if you want to wake up with the power of the playlist in your fingers... jump on the phones. 13:10:60. Whatever song you want to hear, it is called the Tradie Tracklist, and they don't have to be a tradie either.
2: No, you just have to be up at 5:49:08 a.m.
0: Maybe heading to the gym, maybe heading home, maybe you're in an Uber. Whatever song you want to hear, we'll play it for you next, but you must call now. 13:10:60.

0: 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Happy Monday, Sydney. Welcome back to your new favourite wake up. Way to wake up, you got Nathan M. And let's do this.
1: It's a tradies world out there, team. So why not let them spin a tuna sandwich in the wee hours? This is Nathan Emma's tradie track list.
2: Yeah, Sydney, this is where you get to choose a song that's in your brain that you want to hear on the radio, and we play it right away. No other radio station is letting you do this. We're technically not even allowed to do it, but we do it anyway because we love you.
0: Sometimes I just wake up and I start singing a song in my head, and I don't even know where that song's come from. Yeah. And now, if that happens to you, Sydney, you can just call 131060, you call Nathan M on Today FM, and that song that's been rolling around your head, we'll play it for you.
2: And you don't have to be a tradie. The beauty of tradie tracklist is that you just need to be up at this time, and you can pick whatever song you want.
0: Jacob from Ingleburn. Up yours, Jacob, and happy...
3: Good.
0: Hello.
2: Hey, buddy. Jacob.
3: I'm pumped this morning, Monday morning. Let's get into it.
0: Oh, mate, you already sound like you're bloody into it.
2: Everyone needs some Jacob energy.
0: Where are you off to this morning, Jacob?
3: Orchard Hills, a bit of painting.
0: Oh, a bit of painting and just some money.
3: Yeah, all the painters in Sydney.
2: Are you an outdoor painter or an indoor painter, or both?
3: Indoor, outdoor, bit of both.
0: He does both.
3: Indoor today, thank goodness.
0: Multi-talented. All right, Jacob, I love your energy, brother. What song do you want to hear? What song?
3: Put on Thriller, Michael Jackson, I reckon.
0: Oh,
3: Pump the morning right up.
0: I reckon we can do that for you. All right.
3: You can dance in the car, the whole works.
0: You can dance in the car, mate, Jacob. This is for you.
3: In the car, the job site, the whole lot.
0: All right. Everyone needs your energy this morning. Jacob, I need you to introduce a song for me. Do you reckon you can do that?
3: Of course I can.
0: Okay, do you remember what you need to say?
3: No idea.
0: Okay, Em, do you want to tell him what he needs to say?
2: I'm going
0: to
2: say, hey, this is Jacob from Ingleburn, and this is Thriller on Today FM.
0: Can you do that for me, Jacob?
3: I sure can.
0: Go ahead, brother.
3: Hey, this is Jacob from Ingleburn, this is Thriller. Have a good day, everyone.
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0: 104.1 Today FM, Nathan M. Oh, this evil laugh. Tradie Trackler, shout out to Jacob. That's Thriller. Emma Chow, what is coming up very soon? Because you're going to be flashing everybody. Flashing everyone those goodies headlines.
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0: 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Okay, boing.
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5: 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Overnight roadwork has packed up at Alexandria. Euston Road is back on track now at McAvoy Street, but there's still some roadwork at West Ryde on Victoria Road at Marsden Street. On the M5 motorway at Kings Grove, a broken down truck to watch out for at Citybound approaching the entrance to the tunnel. Get caught without a seatbelt or wearing it incorrectly this holiday period and you'll face double the points. With double demerits in force 5th till 8th June, you can stop it or cop it. 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
8: Good morning, I'm Lauren Howard. Property prices across Sydney have fallen since the start of the year. According to the latest from Cotality, house prices have dropped by 2.5%, with the median value now sitting at $1.58 million, while units are down 0.4%. One Nation has officially overtaken Labor as the most popular party in a new poll out today. Primary support for Pauline Hanson's party has climbed to 31%, while Labor's dipped to 28% following the release of the federal budget. A man's been charged after a police chase and crash in Sydney's West overnight. Officers tried to stop the car at Pendle Hill. It later crashed into a barrier on the M4 near Marylands. A passenger's been taken to hospital, while the 60-year-old's due in court today. And the Socceroos squad for this month's FIFA World Cup will be announced this morning. Australia will take on Turkey on June 13 before facing the US with the final group stage clash against Paraguay. Today's weather forecast: blue skies, a possible late shower, tops of 18 in Liverpool, 19 in the city. 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
13: Good morning, Sydney. Did you sleep well? Well,
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15: Wake up with Nathan Emma.
1: Look out.
16: How you doing?
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16: I'm now the official pin-up boy.
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14: But not so good for your guts.
16: I often choke on my own spit.
14: Emma Chow is like an acai bowl.
1: There's always one in every family.
14: Nutritious.
1: Huh? How dare you?
14: Full of energy.
1: Oh, okay. That's fun.
14: And just fun to say.
1: Hello. Sorry.
14: It's a balanced breakfast for your ears.
17: Itchy weird little Emma Chow.
14: And so much fun.
15: De Kong.
14: De Jong.
0: Can we start dancing on tables again, mate?
1: Full Coyote Ugly style.
0: 100%.
1: On the bar.
0: When you get on the table, the bartender's like, oh, this is cute. It's kind of hot. Everyone else says it's kind of hot.
1: Yeah.
0: When I get on the table, the bartender's like, that's going to go.
6: So, get your salutations ready.
18: Up yours, how you going?
19: Up yours, guys.
20: Up yours.
6: It's Sydney's favourite way to wake up.
15: Wake up with Nathan Emma.
0: Oh, shake it out, Sydney. Unclip your bra. Let's do Mondays. I know it's normally Friday.
1: Oh, okay.
0: Well, normally Friday, I tell everybody to unclip their bra and shake it out on the table.
1: Yeah.
0: Why not Monday? Why not make Monday a little bit more fun?
1: Yeah, because Monday is notoriously stressful.
0: It is.
1: The worst day of the week. Do you think Monday or Tuesday is the worst
0: day? Oh, Tuesday's just a shit-ass day, isn't it? Tuesday sucks. Hey, can I tell you somebody or an area of somebody's that's been making something fun? The good people of Bankstown. Shout out to the good people of Bankstown.
1: Yeah.
0: Let me tell you
1: tell
0: why.
1: Me.
0: So, obviously, Vivid's been going on at the moment. The crowd's been crazy, but there's been quite a bit of failure with the drones at the moment. The drones have been falling down. The person who owns the drone company, he did, like, some announcement going, sorry about our drones.
1: He's bye-bye. He's never coming back.
0: Yeah, bye-bye-bye. Anyway, over the weekend, round of applause, the good people of Bankstown. They were like, stuff it. They did their own drone show.
1: No way.
0: They had a drone show in Bankstown.
1: How good?
0: And it looked bloody unreal.
1: Yeah,
0: let me tell you, not one drone fell out of the sky.
1: Amazing. Well, maybe that person's going to get the contract for Vivid next year.
0: I reckon they took the opportunity to go, let's show what we can do.
1: Yeah.
0: Get it out of Bankstown because apparently the Vivid crowds are bigger than ever.
1: Yeah.
0: How do you go in those kind of crowds? Because you've got little ones, but you're also a little one.
1: Yeah.
0: Do you get lost easy?
1: I love crowds less now than I did before I had kids.
0: Mm.
1: But I'm a big fan of the, I was going to say the strap-on. the baby carrier.
0: Just
1: yeah, like, I'm not bringing a pram. I see people bringing prams to, like, all these events, and I'm like, "That you're mad. Why are you trying to push a four-wheeler around when you could just put the baby on
0: you?
1: Yes,
0: exactly. Now, all
1: you treat it as a day of working out.
0: 100%.
1: You're carrying an extra 12 kilos for 3 hours while you walk around Lightscape.
0: All I'm thinking of now is you walking around a crowd with the strap-on.
1: What colour would it be? It'd be black.
0: A big black one.
1: The studded belt and a big red one.
0: It'd be very...
1: Fire engine red.
0: The team's looking at me. She said it. She said I walk around crowds with the strap-on.
1: No, I was going to say strap-on.
0: Right, so now it's easy to find Emma in crowds because everyone else just goes, ouch, ouch, ouch, ouch.
1: Oh, they go, ooh.
0: Oh, no, I dropped my phone again. Okay, coming up very soon. We are giving you a second chance at something.
1: Mm.
0: This is a big announcement that we're doing on the show after 8 a.m. It is huge.
1: Because not everyone gets a second chance.
0: No. And there are so many things in life that you get one go at. You get one shot at.
1: One opportunity.
0: All right, Eminem. And then you stuff it up, and then forever and ever you are remembered for that stuff up. Well, not on our watch, because after 8 a.m. we're going to tell you how you can have another go at something you absolutely screwed up. You keep it right here. But up next, Emma Chow, you're going to flash is not your strap on, the headlines, baby.
1: Yeah, it's what I do best. Uber has launched a new feature, and any fans that love the Fast and the Furious are going to love Uber.
0: We'll do it next. Today, fam.
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0: giving Sydney the chance to do something monumental.
1: Got to go!
0: For the ones who wish what they said.
1: So here I go with my shot.
0: What they didn't say or didn't do.
1: This may be the only opportunity that I got.
0: For the ones that wish life came with a rewind button. All is revealed this morning, 8 a.m. with Nath and Emma on 104.1 Today FM.
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0: We're going to let you die on the hill very soon, and this one has stirred the pot within our team. Superhero powers. You'll be dying on the hill with that very soon. Sydney, keep it here.
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0: I love this so much.
2: I don't know if that's what the beep would sound like. 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
0: And the horns are like those squishy things.
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0: Have you ever been in a drifting car before?
2: Never.
0: I did it once at Eastern Creek.
2: Yeah.
0: And we had to do this thing where we had a full beer and not spill any of it while they were drifting.
2: Okay.
0: So difficult to do.
2: Of course.
0: So difficult. The drifting and the holding of the beer.
2: This is very exciting to girls because we get into the moon and like astrology and stuff. A rare blue micro moon, which is a combination of blue moon and micro moon, was in the sky last night.
0: I found out this morning that a blue moon is not actually blue.
2: No, it's not blue.
0: No.
2: That's why they say once every blue moon, because it's a rare event. A blue moon occurs when there are two full moons in a single calendar month. A micro moon happens when the full moon is at its farthest point from the Earth, so it appears a little bit smaller.
0: And what's a Sorrento moon?
2: That's the moon in Sorrento in Italy.
0: Ah.
2: Sweet Sir. Oh, I love that.
0: That's
2: Tina
0: a great
2: Arena
0: song.
2: For life, can I just say?
0: I'd Tina love some
2: Arena
0: Tina.
2: For life.
0: I'd love. Have you seen Tina Arena live?
2: No, I wanted to go live.
0: Oh.
2: And I think she was playing live a couple of years ago at the State Theatre.
0: Oh.
2: And I messaged all my girlfriends and no one wanted to come with me.
0: Oh, you should message me.
2: I should have.
0: I'd bloody go and see some Marines with you.
2: Oh.
0: Some Tina Rooney.
2: Some Chains, some Sorrento Moon.
0: I'm in Chains.
2: Heaven Help My Heart.
0: Oh, my God.
2: We're getting very distracted
0: Bloody
2: by Tina.
0: Anybody,
2: I have another. I have a very exciting story for this 21-year-old audience member that was at the La La Land concert at the ICC last night.
0: I saw this.
2: So this show was like a live orchestra playing to the movie. So the movie was on a screen in the background. Then whenever there was a musical number, the orchestra would play. But I think it was the keyboard player got sick. And they just threw it out there and they said, is there anyone in the audience that can read sheet music? And this guy, his friend, said, oh, you can go up. And this 21-year-old guy was like, no. He went up and played and, nailed it.
0: I love this so... I just want you to know that I was talking to Yaz about this. He works on the show. This is every bloke's dream. Mm. Like, I go to rugby games and rugby league games just in case this happens. I was at Origin last week. When there was an injury, I was hoping that Laurie Daly looked to the crowd and said... That guy. 8D. Bay 76.
2: Out of 80,000 people, he's going to choose you.
0: It's why I bring my boots to every game.

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0: 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On the M5 motorway at Kingsgrove, a broken down truck city-bound approaching the M5 tunnel. Wetherill Park, wires are down. Canley Vale Road near the Horsley Drive. Traffic lights on the flash at Haberfield. Dobroy Parade at Timbrell Drive. Get caught using a mobile phone illegally this holiday period and you'll face double the points. With double demerits enforced Friday 5th June till Monday 8th June, you can stop it or cop it. 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
6: All right, Sydney, it is time to die on the hill. 131060, jump on the phones right now because last night we got a voice note sent on Instagram. Anyone can send them at Today FM breakfast, and this was that voice note.
7: Rise and shine, you morning f***. I'm going to die on this hill for you. I was watching The Avengers the other day and I thought to myself, what would be the best superpower to have? And I think I've got it. Teleportation. How good would that be?
6: Thank you, Michael from Liverpool.
8: A little lippy last night.
6: He might have had a few wines. Teleportation as the number one superpower you can have. I strongly disagree.
8: Yes, so do I.
6: I strongly disagree. Although mine is movement-based like that. It's not quite teleportation. It's up there.
8: Okay.
6: 131060, Sydney, jump on the phones right now. In your opinion, die on the hill. Of course, that means to have a staunch opinion on something that will not change no matter what. What is the number one superpower? What is the best superpower you can have? If you give us a call, best caller, how about this, Emma Chow? You would love this. Family pass to Taronga Zoo, baby.
8: I love the zoo.
6: Best caller scores themselves a family pass to Taronga Zoo. You, the kids, you, your mates, you want that family pass. Best caller gets it. 131060. What is the number one superpower? Share, take it away on Today FM.

0: 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Nathan M on for a Monday. 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
2: very strongly about things, so I'm dying on this hill.
1: So don't even try it.
0: Okay, to die on the hill means to have a staunch opinion on something that will not change no matter what. The question we're asking right now on 131060, our best caller gets a family pass to Taronga Zoo as well. What is the best superpower, Emma Chow? We just had a voice note on our socials at Today FM Breakfast saying that teleportation, number one. Don't know if I agree with that.
3: No, I don't agree with that.
0: What's your number one?
3: I would die on this hill, and maybe this is like a made-up superpower. Maybe there's a name to it already. Just thinking of a meal and it pops up on the plate in front of you. That is the superpower. I will die on this hill would be the best because I'm sick and tired of being in the kitchen.
0: No, it does exist.
3: I just want to think of it.
0: It does exist.
3: What is
0: and
3: that?
0: Hasn't it? It's called Uber Eats.
3: No, that takes too long. I want to think of it and go roast dinner and it goes
0: mine
3: and it's
0: is
3: there.
0: Reading people's minds. I love to read people's minds.
3: Mate, you overthink enough. You don't need to hear everyone else's thoughts. That's going to send you spiraling into this weird cycle of anxiety.
0: Okay, what about invisibility then? That'd be fun.
3: That's a good one.
0: I'd love to be invisible because then I could just sneak into places.
3: But not like Hotel Transylvania where you can still see invisible guys' glasses.
0: Yeah, which is so
3: Everything
0: pointless.
3: Needs to be invisible.
0: I want
3: to
0: be invisible.
3: Like the cloak in Harry Potter.
0: Yeah, that's. I'd love an invisibility cloak. I think that would be fun. Maddie from Miranda. Up yours, Maddie. Good morning.
4: Up yours. Good morning, guys.
3: Hey,
0: what is the best superpower? What hill are you going to die on here?
4: Talking to animals.
3: Okay.
0: Oh, okay. Oh, why talking to animals, Maddie? You just want to know what they're thinking.
4: Well, you've seen Dr. Dolittle.
0: Yeah.
4: Imagine being able to help all the animals and just having a conversation. Like, I talk to my dog now and it just looks at me like I'm crazy. So it'd be good to have a conversation.
0: I can just imagine your dog going, this bitch. No idea.
3: Aren't doggies just
4: problems
3: going...
4: Problems again.
3: Aren't doggies just saying, I love you, I miss you, I love you, I miss you. Isn't that what they're all... I'm hungry, I need to go for a walk.
4: Yeah, but sometimes you just want to have a conversation.
0: Quickly, that's also the conversation I have with my wife. I'm hungry, I miss you, I'm hungry, I miss you.
3: I need to go for a walk.
0: I need a poo. Sarah from Petersham. Up yours, Sarah.
5: Up yours, guys.
0: What is the best superpower?
5: Definitely being a shapeshifter.
0: Oh, that would be cool. So shapeshifter means you could turn into anything else, yes?
5: Anything. Any even object or person or animal. So you just never know who you really are.
0: Oh, object as well.
5: Yeah. Yeah.
0: Did you just say, so you never know who you really are? Sarah, that sounds like you've got some demons, darling.
5: I'm fine. Come on, Dad.
0: Good on you, Sarah. Ashley from the ponds. Up yours, Ashley.
6: Up yours. Good morning.
0: Good morning. What hill are you going to die on this morning? Superpower.
6: Definitely invisibility.
0: Yeah, that's what I'm thinking.
6: Absolutely. Imagine all the little pranks you can play on your partner. And there's a little bit of, you know, scariness of being invisible. Yeah, exactly. But yeah, absolutely.
3: Because I feel like the motivator for being invisible is to listen in on conversations that you're not privy to. And then you
6: absolutely.
3: Can you also
6: get to know everything.
3: When you're invisible, can you also walk through walls like a ghost?
0: No, I think that's something else.
3: No, oh, that's a different superpower.
0: Yeah, I think you got to be able to walk through walls. I think that's a different thing.
3: Oh, okay.
0: I think that's what's called walking through walls.
3: I'm still dying on this hill. I want to go ding and have my meal in front of me.
0: That sounded like a microwave that time. So.
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9: 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On the M5 motorway at Casula, a breakdown at Citybound just past Camden Valley Way. Wetherill Park wires are down on County Vale Road near the Horsley Drive. Haberfield, traffic lights are flashing yellow on Dobro Parade at Timbrell Drive. And the M4 getting from Eastern Creek to Homebush Bay Drive in 24 minutes. 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
33: Hey there, I'm Lauren Howarth. There's been a drop in property prices across Sydney. The latest from Cotality shows houses have fallen by 2.5% since the start of the year. The median now sitting around the 1.58 million mark, while unit prices are down 0.4%. The body of a swimmer who vanished off Sydney's eastern suburbs nearly a week ago has now been found. The crew of a fishing boat called authorities yesterday after spotting a body in the water. One Nation has overtaken Labor in the latest Redbridge poll in the wake of the federal budget. Primary support for Pauline Hanson's party surging 4 points to 31%, with the government falling 3 points to 28%. And New South Wales is on track to lose more than $10 billion to the pokies this year. New data shows punters are losing an average of $26.4 million every single day.
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33: Today's weather forecast: blue skies, a possible late shower, tops of 18 in Liverpool, 19 in the city. Nathan Emma's $50,000 pub quiz is back this morning. 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
11: Scooter Braun has gone on the record to say he doesn't know Taylor Swift. They never had a feud and everyone's got it wrong about him. So just to backtrack their story, he bought her entire catalogue, right? He bought her masters without asking her if she wanted to buy it first. This is where the whole thing started. And that instigated the Taylor's Version albums, as well as the Eras Tour, which helped her to buy her masters back. Remember that happened last year?
6: But how can he possibly deny this? There was a whole thing of it. Taylor's Version was a whole big thing.
11: Yeah.
6: Those songs went to number one. They were all re-released, like Love Story and everything.
11: He's not denying that he bought it. He's saying the narrative was wrong. So he's saying that he went from being loved and appreciated as Justin Bieber, Ariana Grande, Demi Lovato's manager for over a decade to literally a villain overnight, and that they were never friends who had a falling out, because that's the narrative that we all think happened. He said he's never had a substantial conversation with her in his life. Have a listen.
7: I one time got invited to a private party by her. She told me she had the utmost respect for me. I told her I had the utmost respect for her. You don't spend $300 million buying a label that she's on unless you're excited at the opportunity to work with her. I will never truly understand that situation to this day. I wish her nothing but the best.
6: So, do you reckon he's just making this up? Like, is he telling porcupines, or is he just scared of the Swifties, or did the Swifties just come for him?
11: It's really interesting what happens when Taylor has a really big falling out with someone like Kim and Kanye. Remember, then they released the tapes of her saying, you can write whatever you want. About, like, when he did that song Famous about her.
6: Yeah.
11: So, I don't know. It's interesting. I'm not saying that she's lying. I'm just saying there's two sides to every story, and then the truth is somewhere in the middle.
6: As a Swiftie, no, I don't want to mess with him. Scooter is a slime ball.
11: Yeah, he just gives off yucky energy.
6: And he's also dating the love of my life, which is unfair. So
11: he's dating Meg, is he?
6: Yes, he's
11: your
6: dating.
11: Wife?
6: He's dating my beautiful wife.
11: Not the other one with the initials SS.
6: Meggy Sweeney.
11: Yeah. And finally, Gwyneth Paltrow has said some cooked stuff about health and well-being over the years, but this takes the cake. So she's doing this cooking segment on the Today Show in America.
6: Yeah.
11: And she says that you can use, she calls it arugula, which is rocket.
6: Okay.
11: As a substitute for dairy. Have a listen to this.
8: Oh. If you want to avoid dairy, one trick that I do is I dice up arugula and I put it in.
9: Really?
8: It sounds weird, but it kind of adds like a nice texture to it, and it's delicious.
6: She's so weird, Gwyneth Paltrow.
11: Cheese and cream. Are milk, cheese and cream. They are not rocket. There was a pizza account that commented, justice for cheese.
6: So hang on, is she saying that you milk the rocket?
11: You chop it up.
6: So hang on, so if I want to have...
11: finely chop it and chuck it into something instead of milk.
6: So if I want to have my cappuccino, I just put it in with the beans.
11: According to Gwynnie Baby, yes.
9: She's nuts.
6: She's so weird.
9: That's so cool.
6: She's so weird. She just says stuff,
9: surely. You can't put rocket in a lasagna instead of bechamel sauce.
6: No.
9: You can't.
6: No, you can't. You can't. Cabbage, though. Anything. You can milk that shit.
10: And that is what's trending now with Emma Chow.
6: Oh, my God. She's just an odd cat. I reckon she just says things. She just says things. Gwyneth.
9: She's a contrarian.
6: Hey, up next, dumb boy purchases. This went off on Friday. There are so many blokes out there who have bought dumb stuff. And we're going to celebrate you next on 131060.

0: M, you got Nathan M. Emma Chow on Friday told a story about my mate bringing me over 40 kilograms of raw chicken as a housewarming present. You and the team referred to it as a... A dumb boy purchase. I beg to differ.
1: Outrageous. What is Meg, your wife, supposed to do with all of that chicken? It's not going to fit in a regular freezer. You don't buy 40 kilos of chicken, meat, fish, or otherwise, anything frozen, unless you've got a deep freezer in your garage.
0: Now, Sydney, we took it to you on Friday, and the phones went berserk.
1: Yeah, because turns out there's a lot of dumb boy purchases going on in Sydney.
0: Apparently, you all have a bloke in your life, or you are a bloke who has made a dumb boy purchase. Have a listen to these.
2: I called my wife a Kiwi. We started going to the snow a fair bit, and she kept wanting to stop. And I was like, we got to stop doing this. I was like, you can just have a bottle and a Kiwi.
0: Hi, Kiana.
3: My husband decided to get these claw things that they kind of look like fake nails, but you stick them on the end of your finger and they're like Wolverine and they go back and forth. Okay. They wouldn't even fit on the kids' fingers.
0: Vanessa.
4: My husband decided that we needed something to decorate the backyard and bought a giant cement bulldog.
1: That kills me. The bulldog? Why?
0: I love him so much.
1: It would have cost a lot of money too.
0: So we want to do it again right now. 131060. Jump on the phones right now. Dumb boy purchases. What was your dumb boy purchase? Or is there a bloke in your life that has made a stupid boy purchase? I'm going to back you in. Em's going to call you dumb. But the best caller is going to score themselves family passes to Taronga Zoo as well. Because that is not a dumb boy purchase. We're celebrating dumb boy purchases. Mariana from Camden. Up yours, Mariana.
5: Hi, so my husband, we were going on a 40th party.
0: Yeah.
5: And it was a cowgirl cowboy dress up.
1: Yeah. Mm-hmm.
5: So my husband went on eBay and decided to buy a big ass cowboy hat.
1: Yeah.
5: It was $90.
1: What?
5: It was $90. But it ended up being $130 because it was in US.
0: $130.
1: So he could have bought
5: a big cowboy hat.
1: You can buy a cowboy hat from the $2 shop, not for $2, but for like $8.
0: Yeah, I love this. That's
5: and
0: funny.
5: It was red and it had a big yellow star on it.
0: Oh.
5: And to top it off, he had to buy a hobby horse and shove it
0: down. Oh, yee-haw! That's perfect.
1: You love that.
0: I love that. So I would wear that to work every single day. Jade from St. Clair. Up yours, Jade. Hello.
6: Good morning.
0: Good morning, hey, Jade. We're celebrating dumb boy purchases. Well, I am. Emma's not.
6: I think I've got a good one.
0: Okay, what do you got?
6: My husband, he's from New Zealand. And before, when we moved in the house, we went shopping at Bunnings. We were buying a barbecue and stuff. Mm-hmm. He said, he picked this. It was like a gas bottle, but it was for cockroaches.
1: Okay, you want to literally turn them into flames
0: like
1: or something?
0: To get rid of them or to light them on fire?
6: Yeah, he thought like if he sprayed like a layer around the outside of the house that the cockroaches would stop coming in.
0: Right, and
1: sorry, he sprayed gas around your like a... What did he spray then?
6: And do you know what? He never sprayed it. It's in the garage.
0: Oh, he's never used it. So he bought like a big thing of... What is it?
6: Yeah,
0: is it a gas?
6: Yeah,
0: is it
6: like
0: a gas
6: pest
0: bottle?
6: Control thing. And his purpose was to put a barrier, or like you know, around the house.
0: And he's never done it.
6: We never did it.
0: Yeah, but he may do. I think that's genius.
1: I mean, I don't hate that one. But if you're going to buy something, use it.
0: Yeah, but it's
1: that's when it becomes dumb.
0: You know what he's doing? He's taking the power into his own hands. Good
1: is
0: on
1: he,
0: him. Good
1: the
0: on you.
1: Are still getting in.
0: Jade's husband is. Yeah, maybe he's made mates with him. I don't know. Katrina from Newport. Up yours, Katrina.
7: Up yours, guys. How are you?
0: Good. We're celebrating dumb boy purchases. What do you got?
7: Okay, it's my 13-year-old son who's just taken up fishing, and he's decided it's an awesome idea to buy 10 kilos of fillies, which are fish, stick them in the freezer, and I've got nothing else in the freezer, including in the ice tray, except for these fillies.
1: Katrina, and they stink. It's the bait. They stink.
7: They're all right while they're frozen, but when they're defrosted, they absolutely stink.
0: Yeah, but see,
7: so I've got
0: Katrina... What a clever young man.
1: He doesn't
0: you
1: need
0: know what
1: 10
0: I mean?
1: kgs.
0: He's stockpiling because then he can go out and you know what he's going to do. He's going to bag you a marlin or something or some big fish and bring you home and feed the family for a week, Katrina.
7: I haven't seen it yet.
0: Well, if not, eat the pillies. I don't know.
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13: 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At Spring Farm, a breakdown. The Camden Bypass northbound in the right lane at Liz Kernahan Drive. Wetherill Park, there are wires down Canley Vale Road near the Horsley Drive. Haverfield, traffic lights are flashing on Dobro Parade at Timbrell Drive. The M4 slowing eastbound at Prospect Highway and again at Church Street. Get caught not wearing a motorcycle helmet this holiday period and you'll face double the points. With double demerits enforced Friday 5th June till Monday 8th June, you can stop it or cop it. 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

0: 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You got Nathan M, your new favourite way to wake up, and Emma Chow. 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It's our 50K pub quiz. It's 5 questions, 30 seconds. 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
1: And it's not even like we want you to answer all of these 5 questions on your own. 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He gives away the answer to question 3.
0: Laz with the goodies.
1: Of all our pub quizzes, mm-hmm. right? And now I'm going to give you another answer.
0: Huge.
1: So as well as you seeing The Chase, you're going to get the answer to question 5. The answer to question 5 is 3.
0: There you go. The answer to question 5 is 3. $50,000 hangs in the balance. If you want to win that money right now, you call 131060. 50K pub quiz is next.
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6: 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In Guildford, a breakdown on Woodville Road, northbound approaching Oxford Street at Spring Farm. An earlier breakdown on the Camden Bypass has been cleared. Northbound lanes back open now approaching Liz Kernahan Drive. Wetherill Park, some wires are down on Canleyvale Road near the Horsley Drive. The National 4x4 Outdoor Show is back at the Sydney Showground, June 12 till 14. 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
20: Good morning, I'm Lauren Howarth. A police pursuit has come to a crashing end in Sydney's West overnight. Officers gave chase in Pendle Hill after a car failed to stop. It later smashed into a barrier on the M4 in Maryland. The driver's since been charged while his passenger's been taken to hospital. Sydney house prices have fallen down 2.5% since the start of the year. The latest from Cotality shows the median's now sitting at around $1.58 million. One Nation's now Australia's most popular political party. The latest Redbridge poll shows primary support for Pauline Hanson's party has climbed to 31%, while Labor's dropped to 28%. Overall, though, Anthony Albanese remains preferred Prime Minister. And experts are calling an experimental daily pill for one of the world's deadliest cancers a game changer. A clinical trial's found it could double survival time in patients with pancreatic cancer with fewer side effects than chemo.
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20: Today's weather forecast, a sunny day with a late shower or two, 19 the max in Penrith and the city, tomorrow partly cloudy. And from 9 this morning, we play the most ad-free hours in Sydney with better music and more of it on 104.1 Today FM.
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29: 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Hot shot.
0: Oh, we are the only station with $50,000 to give away, and that money could very much be yours, Laura from Hornsby. Hi, Laura.
30: Hi.
1: Hi, Laura.
0: What are you doing this morning?
30: I am sadly driving to my day job right now. That's what I'm doing.
0: Have you got a day job and a night job, or?
30: No, I don't know why I called it a day job.
0: And what is said day job?
30: I work for a company where I look after product lifecycle management.
0: Product so lifecycle management. Yes.
1: Okay.
0: Yes. PLM. Yeah. Yeah, of course.
30: Yes.
0: Yeah.
30: For sure.
1: He has no idea what you're talking about. All I know is that would include discontinued products, like how they discontinued Fantails. That's a crime.
0: Oh, yeah, no. Yes, do you have the power to bring back Fantails, Laura?
30: Maybe.
0: Yeah.
30: Maybe.
0: If we can sort you at $50,000, you scratch out, mate. We'll scratch yours. Okay. Laura, you got 30 seconds to correctly answer 5 questions. Your timer starts at the end of the first question. You can pass, come back if you don't know a question, and we have to take your first answer. Laura, are you ready to go?
30: Ready as I'll be.
0: Okay, good luck.
1: Question 1. Who won game 1 of the State of Origin last week?
30: New South Wales.
1: Jack and Rose are the main characters in which movie? Jack and Rose are main. Aside from
30: Wait! I didn't hear you. Titanic. I thought you said Jack and Rose.
1: Okay. Aside from Mandarin, which other language has over a billion total speakers?
30: English.
1: True or false? The rapper Pitbull has hair.
30: False.
1: How many sides does an isosceles triangle have?
30: Six.
0: It was a trick question, that last one.
1: And also, we gave the answer away.
0: So,
30: really?
0: A triangle, no matter what triangle it is.
30: It's very obviously.
0: Yeah.
1: Laura, I love it. I love it that you've just clicked. And you're like, okay.
0: Yeah, it's a bit of a.
30: I was just like, I don't even know. And then I was just like, six.
0: Laura, don't worry about it. You did well. I think did she get everything else right?
1: She got everything else right.
0: Oh, just a bloody triangle, Laura.
30: Kill me now. That's so disappointing.
0: No, I'm not going to kill you now. I'm going to sort you out with $50 at Hay Street, okay? There you go. You get a night out with us. Hungry for experience if you discover Hay Street. 3,000 square metre destination, food, bars, live experiences. Laura, you get that. You enjoy it, okay?
30: Thank you.
0: Good on you. All you need to do is bring back fantails and we'll be happy. good on you, Laura. Okay, there's another chance this morning. 8 a.m. To potentially take home $50,000 with our pub quiz. Emma Chow, coming up in 10 minutes' time, this week is our next really cool ride to school. Now, we met her last week, 9-year-old Isla. She's been struggling a lot with school.
1: Yeah, she's been sitting on the buddy bench most days.
0: Now, last Friday, we had a call from somebody who wants to make Isla's really cool ride to school the coolest ride yet. Isla doesn't even know this. And we're going to hear Isla's reaction to this incredible news within 10 minutes' time. Sydney, enjoy this, though. Better music, more of it.

0: giving Sydney the chance to do something monumental.
1: Got to go!
0: For the ones who wish what they said.
1: So here I go, it's my shot.
0: What they didn't say or didn't do.
1: This may be the only opportunity that I got.
0: For the ones that wish life came with a rewind button. 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

0: You got Nathan M. Thompson, 19 in Penrith, 19 in Lippington. Emma Chow.
1: I've done it again.
0: Oh, she's done it again, ladies and gentlemen.
1: I've subscribed to something by accident and paid a lot of money for it.
0: Oh, my God. We've spoke. You've had this issue before. I thought we worked through this.
1: I thought we worked through it as well.
0: Don't
1: the last
0: we talk to
1: time
0: yours?
1: It was signed now.
0: Yeah.
1: I had to sign a document, and then it was for 7 days free. And then I ended up paying, how much was it? It was a free trial, but I got business premium by accident, so I paid
0: business premium.

0: I thought we worked through this with your psychologist, Mon. I thought Mon was helping you stop with your subscriptions.
1: Yes. But I realised on the weekend that I've done it again through trying to help my cousin. So my cousin, I was talking to her about Off Campus. I'm like, oh my God, cousin, you're watching Off Campus. It's horny AF. It's so good. She's like, I don't even know if I have Amazon Prime. And I'm like, well, you know, you can check your subscriptions on your phone.
0: Yeah.
1: She didn't know that you go into settings and you click your name or whatever. Anyway, she's gone and checked all the subscriptions. Turns out she doesn't have Amazon Prime.
0: Okay.
1: And I've gone, what's Airbrush AI Photo Editor?
0: Oh, no. What is that? You're airbrushing yourself,
1: expiring are you? On the 7th of February next year. I'm like, what's that?
0: Oh, so a year subscription.
1: And I realised what it was. No, I don't FaceTube my photos or anything, but I took a selfie. It's so, this is embarrassing. I took the selfie and I was wearing a sleeveless dress.
0: Okay.
1: And the way that the shadows were falling on my armpit, I didn't like. It made it look like my armpits were hairy, so I wanted to
0: the truth.
1: No, it looked like a bit of stubble, and I was like, ew.
0: Daintree over here. Yeah, go on. Go on, Amazon.
1: So I spent, like, I've obviously downloaded this Airbrush AI photo editor app, and I've, like, just quietly smoothed it, just a little bit smoothed it so I looked like I was lasered, and the lighting was better.
0: So you got the free trial, and it's ticked over now to pain.
1: And it was for my armpit.
0: And it's because of your armpit hair, which I have to look at every day, mind you. Wish I paid for FaceTube. Cousin Itzy. So,
1: do you know how much I paid for it?
0: Yeah, well, this is the big question. I'm going to give you a drum roll. How much? So this is a year subscription.
1: Yeah.
0: Okay. How much are you paying for your armpit hair removing app?
1: $89.99.
0: Emma Chow.
1: It's actually 90. It's only 1 cent left.
0: You, okay, bit of context. This morning, I came in this morning and she goes, I'm not getting a coffee today. I'm saving money. Because she's spending $90 on hair removal ice.
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5: 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At Guildford, a breakdown on Woodville Road. It's northbound approaching Oxford Street. At Mount Annan, crews are working on Waterworth Drive at O'Day Road. On the M4 motorway, traffic slowing eastbound at the Prospect Highway and again at Church Street. It's taking 29 minutes to get from Eastern Creek to Homebush Bay Drive. 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

0: More of it, 104.1 Today FM, your favourite way to wake up. You got Nathan M at 29 minutes past 7. Emma Chow, for the last few weeks, it has been all about this.
1: We'll drop you off at school in a Ferrari or a helicopter, I don't know, whatever you want. It's Nathan M.
2: It's really cool.
1: Right to school.
3: We've been making the very deserving kids of Sydney the kings or queens of their school, because school can be hard for a lot of kids with learning difficulties, making friends, sometimes there's health issues. First, it started with 11-year-old Chase.
0: Yeah.
3: He has cerebral palsy, and he came to school in 2 fire trucks.
0: Unbelievable.
3: Then we had 6 and 7-year-old Bronson and Austin from the same school. They beat cancer, and they came in Ferraris, literally. And this week, we're going to be bringing Isla.
0: It is all about young Isla, 9 years old. She's in grade 3 at St Andrews Public School. If you've missed our journey with Isla so far, here is what has happened.
4: Hi, Kylie. Tell us about your daughter Isla and why you think she'd be perfect for a really cool ride to school.
5: She's 9 and she's in year 3. Isla finds herself sitting on the buddy seat at school. It's the seat where you sit to find friends. And I've had mums, you know, messaging me, telling me that they've seen Isla sitting on the buddy seat. Oh, it breaks my heart.
4: We do have some news for you, because it is our pleasure to let you know Isla is going to get a really cool ride to school.
5: Oh, that's going to be fantastic.
3: Isla is going to be the princess of her school, Kylie.
5: She's jumping up and down.
3: Oh! Can't wait. How would you want to come into school?
2: Like a princess.
3: Would you like to come to school in a horse and carriage dressed as a princess?
2: Yes,
3: who's your favorite princess?
2: Ariel.
3: Oh my god, great choice.
5: Under the sea.
3: Love the Little Mermaid, Under the Sea.
5: Oh my god, I'll be Sebastian.
0: Young Isla, welcome.
6: Hi.
3: Hi, Isla.
6: Hi.
4: Kylie, I want to go to you. I mean, it must be tough as a mum to hear her talking about school.
6: It's just so hard to send her off to school every day, knowing that she's going to struggle.
3: What are your hobbies, Isla?
6: I like riding a motorbike, and I like swimming and running.
3: What? That's so cool.
4: Isla, are you excited? Because you're going to get a really cool ride to school.
6: Yeah, I'm excited.
4: How do you think a really cool ride to school might help you, Isla? Because everyone's going to know your name after this. Do you think it'll be helpful?
6: Yes.
4: Yeah? What do you think it might lead to?
6: Making more friends.
4: Hi, Bill. Welcome.
7: I run and own a horse-drawn carriage company.
4: No, Bill.
7: And we have a Cinderella-style carriage that we'd be willing to offer up and do that cool ride to school.
3: Oh, Bill, really?
7: 2 horses, a white carriage.
4: For Isla's really cool ride to school.
7: That's what we're willing to do.
3: Oh, yes! Bill!
4: This is amazing.
3: This is huge.
4: It is locked in. Okay, we've really got to stop crying.
3: I know. We need 700 boxes of tissues.
0: We've really
3: got to
0: stop. Okay, now, obviously, Sydney, you've heard everything that's happened so far. Our young girl, Isla, 9-year-old Isla, she's on the phone right now with her mum, Kylie. She hasn't heard any of that yet. Mm-mm. So, for the first time this week, let's bring her back on the show. Kylie and Isla. Hi, girls.
6: Hi.
0: Welcome. We got you there, Isla.
6: Yes.
0: Hi, Kylie.
8: Hi.
0: Hi. Hey, Isla, I want to ask you, are you excited because this week you're getting your really cool ride to school?
6: Yes, I'm very excited.
3: There's only 4 more sleeps, Isla, and then you're going to be a princess.
8: Definitely been counting.
0: Now, Isla, obviously the big question is you want to go as Ariel, the Little Mermaid. Have you got an outfit sorted, or can we help you get an outfit? What are you thinking?
8: We're all sorted.
0: Oh, all okay. Sorted. Kylie, has she got a, is there like a tail? Like, are we going to have to carry her like a princess? Like, what version of Ariel is it, Kylie?
8: It's a dress. It's beautiful.
0: Oh, beautiful. Now, Isla, we've got something exciting to tell you. You don't know this yet, but on Friday, we had a phone call. We had a phone call from a guy called Bill. And remember how we said to you, Isla, that we hoped that we could get you into school on a horse and carriage? Do you remember that, Isla?
6: Yes.
0: Okay, well, we're going to play something for you. Are you ready?
6: Uh-huh.
0: Okay, this is the phone call we got, Isla. Have a listen to this.
7: I run and own a horse-drawn carriage company.
4: No, Bill.
7: And we have a Cinderella-style carriage that we'd be willing to offer up and do that cool ride to school.
3: Oh, Bill, really?
7: 2 horses, a white carriage.
4: For Isla's really cool ride to school.
7: That's what we're willing to do.
3: Oh,
5: yes!
3: Bill!
0: Isla, what do you think? Isla, we have got you a very special princess carriage. It's going to have two horses. It is stunning, and we've seen it.
3: Yes, we've seen it. It's this beautiful white carriage, and then there's going to be a footman that, like, opens the door for you so you can hop down the steps dressed as Ariel.
0: Like a real princess, Isla. How do you feel about that?
2: I'm so happy. Thank you so much.
3: Oh, you're so welcome, sweetie. We can't wait for Friday, and there's lots of other surprises in store as well.
0: Yes. Now, Isla, we are so pumped for it. Now, here's the thing. Now, this carriage can only hold two people, right? So I need you to think very carefully. Would you like Nath or would you like Emma in the carriage with you?
8: Oh, who do you want, Isla? It's a hard one, isn't it?
2: Mm-hmm.
0: Hey, Isla, say Nath.
2: Nath.
0: Yeah!
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12: 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With double demerits enforced Friday 5th June till Monday 8th June, you can stop it or cop it. On the Hume Motorway at St Andrews, a breakdown, it's southbound at the Narellan Road off-ramp. In Guildford, a breakdown, Woodville Road northbound approaching Oxford Street, and crews working on site in Mount Annan. Waterworth Drive affected at O'Day Road. 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
24: Good morning, I'm Lauren Howard. Pokie losses in New South Wales are set to be more than $10 billion this year. New analysis by Wesley Mission shows punters in Canterbury, Bankstown, Fairfield and Cumberland have lost the most money so far in 2026. It comes amid a new proposal to slash the state's 88,000 machines by half over the next decade. New data shows one in four Aussie women aged 18 to 45 don't plan on having kids as financial pressures reshape family life. The national fertility rate has dropped sharply since its 2008 peak, hitting a record low last year. The opening of a metro rail line to the new Western Sydney Airport could be pushed back again. There are reports it risks being delayed until 2028 as works on the project run behind schedule. And more than a quarter of Aussies are cancelling or delaying their holidays due to the war in the Middle East. Pathfinder research shows people are reconsidering whether going away is worth the personal and financial risk.
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24: Today's weather forecast, a sunny day with a late shower or two, 19 the max in Penrith, the same for the city. 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
2: Dua Lipa and Callum Turner are officially married.
3: Oh, it's happened.
2: It's happened. They tied the knot at a town hall in London. She wore a skirt suit and a big wide-brimmed white hat with white gloves. Very chic.
3: The luckiest man in the world.
2: I know, right. The big wedding festivities are going to happen in Palermo in Italy. Apparently, they've got a whole weekend planned. Boat parties, gala dinners, late night events. And Donatella Versace herself is designing the dress.
3: Wow.
2: I know.
3: Is it a big wedding? Like, is it not going to be like Taylor Swift size? Like,
2: no, I think it's going to be similar to what Charlie XCX did. Because she got married at a town hall in London as well. Yes. And then had her, the wedding party in Europe.
3: And there was those famous photos of her just walking down the street with a ciggy in her hand,
2: yes,
3: wasn't there?
2: Yes, yeah. I think they had packs of cigs on the tables at the after party.
3: My sister went to a wedding the other day and they brought out cigarettes on silver platters.
2: Yeah.
3: It was very strange. Mm. I don't know about that. And nobody was smoking. It feels very bougie.
2: Yeah. It's very 90s, yeah.
3: Should be, bubblegum vapes or something.
2: Yeah, and finally, Ariana Grande has dropped her new single, Hate That I Made You Love Me, over the weekend. It's had mixed reviews. Some people love it. Others are calling it one of her worst singles. This is Hate That I Made You Love Me.
4: I hate that I made you love me.
3: Oh, I don't mind it.
2: One critic said that it's bad, but it's not as bad as Problem.
3: Oh, what's wrong with Problem?
2: I
3: love that it's the whisper. One last
2: one. Yeah, and it was Big Sean who she was dating at the time.
3: This is a vibe.
2: Iggy Azalea was on it. Remember Iggy?
3: Yeah, and then listen to that. Is that the trumpet? What's that?
2: You're doing that hip thrust thing.
3: Yes,
2: that you do.
3: Speaking of problems, that is one of them.
1: And that is what's trending now with Emma Chow.
3: Hey, Emma Chow, coming up next, I've been very excited all morning to talk about this because one of Australian sport's biggest ever losing streaks has been broken. And you know I've been ashamed of supporting this team.
2: Yeah, it's been very embarrassing.
3: For a while now, but guess what, guys? The losing streak is over! Yes! So shut up and dance! We'll tell you about it next, and we're going to celebrate you, Sydney, you bunch of losers. We're going to celebrate all the losers of Sydney next. Today FM.

0: 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Emma Chow.
1: Yes?
0: I have some fantastic news. 295 days. 15 losses in a row. One of the longest losing streaks in NRL rugby league history. Yesterday was broken when my mighty St. George Illawarra Dragons downed the Broncos.
1: Whoa. I am shocked at this.
0: Premiers, the reigning premiers, were defeated.
1: Can I ask?
0: Yes.
1: Was Reece Walsh playing?
0: Doesn't matter.
1: He wasn't playing. That's why they won.
0: It doesn't matter.
1: But you know what? A win is a win.
0: No, Reece Walsh was playing.
1: Okay.
0: Apparently. 30 points to 26. They almost came back at the end. The first win in 15 matches. The first win in 2026. 295 winless days. And my mighty St. George Illawarra Dragons, they broke that drought, Emma Chow. They broke that losing streak.
1: Well, they could only go up from where they were.
0: Mm-hmm.
1: They were like underground.
0: I want you to know, right? So I got so many messages of support yesterday from so many people going, you did it. I got friends calling me. My dad calls me and he goes, well done, son. You've bloody done it.
1: You did it. Like it was your doing.
0: So I was watching it as I was playing golf, right? As you do. And I got home and I was so excited and I ran in to tell my wife. I go, guess what? The Dragons won. And then I opened up my laptop and she said, what are you doing? I said, buying grand final tickets.
1: I hope you didn't do that.
0: I was thinking about it.
1: There is no way that the Dragons, even if the Dragons smashed every team until the end of the Premiership,
0: this could
1: they're
0: be the
1: not making it to the grand final.
0: This could be the turnaround.
1: You said it. 295 days of losing.
0: Almost a year of losing, and we did it. So what I thought we could do now is celebrate the losers of Sydney, right? Because I've been on this side. I've been on the receiving end of many, many losses.
1: You mean that in an endearing way.
0: Yes. Well, yes. Let me get... So 131060, jump on the phones right now. Best caller is going to score themselves a family pass to Taronga Zoo as well. I've got these family passes to Taronga Zoo if you want them. 131060, how long was your losing streak? How many losses in a row did you have? Maybe it was a local footy team. Maybe it was your kids' team. Maybe it wasn't even a sport. It was just something and you were just loss after loss after loss.
1: I have a friend that had to go for his pee 7 times. And then finally on the 7th time, he came home and all of his family cracked open like a billion bottles of champagne because he had a losing streak of trying to pass for his pee.
0: See, and that is a perfect losing streak. And that's why, and Sydney, let me tell you, we're celebrating. I want to celebrate the losers. Let me kick things off. My under-14s, Barney Dolphins Rugby Union side. We lost every game for 2 years.
1: 2 years? God, that's worse than the Dragons.
0: We got relegated.
1: What does that mean?
0: It means we went down to a younger age group. Because we just kept losing time and time again. But we showed up with heart, the mighty Barony Dolphins. Let me tell you.
1: You beat the younger kids.
0: Yeah, like, shut up, Emma. And who cares that they had 3 less players than us and we eventually got that win. It was like halfway through.
1: Win? Look, a W's W.
0: 131060, family passes to Taronga Zoo to the best caller right now. How long was your losing streak?
1: Yeah.
0: It could be your sporting team. Maybe it's your kid's sporting team that hasn't had a win. You had so many losses in a row. We're going to reward you. Family passes to Taronga Zoo, 131060. Let's celebrate the goddamn losers of this beautiful city.
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6: 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In Windsor, a bus and a car have collided on Macquarie Street near Hawkesbury Valley Way. At Guildford, a crash on Woodville Road northbound approaching Oxford Street. Sydney CBD reports of a crash on Day Street near Harbour Street. 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

0: 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Nathan M, your new favourite way to wake up. We've got $50,000 for you very soon with our 50K pub quiz. Be ready to call 131060. But now, Emma Chow, we are celebrating. We are celebrating massively. There should be a public holiday to celebrate this.
1: I don't know if I'd go that far. Because, but thank God this losing streak is over.
0: The St. George Illawarra Dragons on Sunday, they had their first victory. Of course, this is the team that I do the MCs for. This is the team that I've supported for my entire life. 295 days of winningless. No wins. 295 days.
1: 15 games.
0: 15 losses in a row. Yesterday, that all came to an end against the Premiers, against the Brisbane Broncos. They had a victory for the first time.
1: Which is wild. Do you think if there was any team that they would beat, it'd be like, I don't know, the Titans or something?
0: That's true, yeah.
1: Not the Broncos.
0: Mate, the way they were playing, they're lucky to beat, like, the under-14s guy. So we're celebrating the losers of Sydney right now in the most endearing way. 131060, how long was your losing streak? Michelle from Glenmore Park. Hi, Mish. How are you?
2: Hi, Nathan. Emma, how are you?
0: We're good. Very good. We're celebrating the losers of Sydney. Are you, in fact, a loser, Michelle?
2: Yes. So I play for a seniors netball team.
1: Okay.
2: And we had not won a game since May the 3rd last year.
1: Okay.
2: And on Saturday, we won.
1: Oh! Congratulations! This Saturday gone.
2: Yep, but I think that beats 295 days.
0: That does.
1: It does.
0: Oh, that's well over a year.
1: Yeah, that's over 365.
0: That is over. So over a year, you hadn't had a win, and then on the weekend, so the lady, what, C-grade netball in Glenmore Park? Is that what's the team?
2: Yes. Yep. See, we're called Spice Cats.
0: The Spice Cats. And was it a close game, the victory on the weekend?
2: No, we won pretty definitively, but so we were yahooing around the courts.
0: Oh, well done.
1: And what did you do to celebrate, Mish? Because this was a moment for you.
2: Well, we booked drinks for a couple of weeks because we were just knackered after the win.
1: Oh, you would be, because you worked so hard to win.
0: I thought you meant drinks for a couple of weeks, as in 2 week bend up. We've had a big win. Good on you, Michelle. Julia from Arncliffe. Hi, Julia.
3: Hi, how are you?
0: Good. We're just celebrating the losers of Sydney. Are you a loser, Julia?
3: Well, I think I'm in for the running because my daughter pointed it out to me as we were listening to the radio on the way to school. But I haven't. I've been on a massive losing streak since she's become a teenager. I haven't won a single argument.
1: And Jules, so is this still standing? Is this like streak still going?
3: It's still going. It's going strong and it doesn't have an end in sight.
0: How old is your daughter, Julia?
3: Well, she's 13 now, so we've got a way ahead, and it probably started when she was 12, so I'm on this streak for about a year
0: started
3: now.
0: Early. Have you got close to winning any kind of argument with your daughter?
3: No.
0: No?
1: Do you know what it is? Because kids have a photographic memory as well.
0: Yeah, I know.
1: They remember everything you've said, and they throw your own words back in your face, and you're like, I can't win now.
0: Well, this is the problem. Because we're all getting older, our memories are slowly going.
1: We're going senile.
0: And they're sponges, so they remember everything.
1: Exactly.
0: You little bastards. Laura from Bellevue Hill. Hello, Laura.
4: Hi, how are you guys? I love you guys.
0: Aww,
1: thanks, Laura.
0: Laura. We love you, and we're celebrating losers. Are you a loser?
4: Oh, my goodness. My school soccer team, when I was in high school, lost every game, and the only goal we scored bounced off my teammate's head into our own net.
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8: 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In Windsor, a bus and a car have collided on Macquarie Street near Hawkesbury Valley Way. Southbounders on Macquarie Street have no right turn. In Matcherville, a broken down bus, Bunurong Road, it's northbound approaching Beecham Road. And in Guildford, there's a breakdown, Woodville Road, northbound approaching Oxford Street. 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
0: Oh, Sydney, why don't we sort you out with $50,000? 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In fact, it could be yours next. 131060. Jump on the phones right now to play our $50,000 pub quiz. Emma Chow.
1: Yeah, it's five questions. 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
0: The answer to question three is dish. 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
10: Hey there, I'm Lauren Howard. A man's been charged after a police chase ended in a crash in Sydney's West overnight. Officers tried to stop the car at Pendle Hill. It later hit a barrier on the M4 near Marylands. A passenger's been taken to hospital, while the 60-year-old driver's due in court today. Property prices across Sydney have fallen since the start of the year. According to the latest from Cotality, house prices have dropped by 2.5%, with the median now sitting at around $1.58 million. Well, One Nation has officially overtaken Labor as the most popular party in a new Redbridge poll out today. Primary support for Pauline Hanson's party has climbed to 31%, while Labor's dipped to 28% after the release of the federal budget. And our state is set to lose more than $10 billion to the pokies this year. New analysis by Wesley Mission also shows Canterbury, Bankstown and Fairfield are on track to become the first New South Wales LGAs to lose $1 billion in a year as early as 2028.

0: 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Blue skies across Sydney, a possible late shower, getting to 18 in Auburn, 19 in the city. 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
10: Let's do this. $50,000 hangs in the balance. It's five questions. It's 30 seconds. We play it twice in the morning. If you've missed out this morning, that's why you got to keep it on today, FM, because there's more chances tomorrow. Ryan from Penrith. G'day, Ryan. How are you, brother?
11: How you going, Nate? Up yours?
12: Up yours, Ryan.
10: Ryan, thank you for using the official greeting of Nathan Emma. Ryan, if we gave you $50,000, my man, what are you going to do with it?
11: Well, look, I need to get an engagement ring. I've got a few loans to pay off, and my family needs a down payment on a new car.
10: Oh,
11: so,
10: wow.
12: Okay.
11: We're going through it, so I need to get these right.
10: Can I say engagement ring? Beautiful. How long have you been with your partner for?
11: We're going on 3 years. We got a little girl. She's 17 months old.
10: Congrats, Rye. Oh, mate, you sound like an absolute king. I'd love for you to win this cash.
12: Me too.
10: So, Rye,
11: my family deserves it.
10: They absolutely do, and so do you,
12: Rye. So do you, Rye.
10: Let me give you the rules, my man. You got 30 seconds to correctly answer five questions. You can pass, come back if you don't know an answer. We do have to take your first answer, and the timer starts the end of the first question. You got that, Rye?
11: Yeah, absolutely. Let's get it done.
10: All I'll say to you is if you don't know something, pass straight away, okay? Because we will come back to it. You good with that?
11: Yeah, too easy.
10: All right, my man. Let's do this.
12: All right, question one. Finish this reality TV show name. Keeping Up with the what?
11: Kardashians.
12: What's the tallest mammal on Earth?
11: Tough.
12: A classic Chicago pizza style is also called deep what?
11: Deep dish.
12: Which singer has the song Single Ladies and Halo?
11: Beyonce.
12: What does a player call out when they have one card left in Uno?
11: Uno.
12: What's the tallest mammal on Earth?
11: Giraffe.
12: Ryan, you've done it! Oh, Ryan, yes!
10: Oh, Ryan! Ryan, you've bloody done it, son!
11: Woo!
10: Oh, I love
11: it.
10: Let's go!
12: Yeah, you stayed composed.
10: Oh, well
12: you
10: done.
12: You took Nate. Advice to pass.
10: I just had a feeling, right? I wanted to remind you of the element of the pass and how effective it can be, and you nailed that, brother. Well done.
11: I didn't let the nerves get to me. I'm a pro wrestler outside of this, so I'm used to the pressure being on me and having to stay composed. And oh my god, I did it!
12: Yes, you did.
10: He's
12: it,
10: a pro wrestler.
12: Wow.
10: Who is it PWA or whatever it's called? What do you wrestle for?
11: No, so I wrestle up in Newcastle for Suplex. Sometimes I go down to Canberra.
12: Okay,
11: I wrestle
12: cool.
11: around Sydney a few times.
10: Love that. Well, at 50K pub quiz day, mate, we'll have to have a wrestle, and hopefully, we.
12: You're not going to
11: Money in
12: win
11: the bank.
12: That.
11: Yeah, what? Money in the bank ladder match, Nate. Let's do it.
10: I love that. And that money in the bank could very much be yours, right? $50,000. Good on you, bud. Thanks for playing, okay?
11: Thank you so much.
10: There you go. Oh, what a good man. See, that is how easy this game is, Sydney. And there's two more chances for you to be like Ryan tomorrow. $50,000. Big shout out to our friends at Hay Street as well. Emma Chow.
12: Oh, you can get the most delicious, like, array of different foods and sweets and drinks. Salsa Wednesdays. Over 3,000 square metres of food and entertainment.
10: So good. All thanks to our good friends at Hay Street. Okay, up next, Emma Chow. This is big, and it's something that I've been talking about all morning. Because in life, sometimes you only get one chance at stuff.
12: One opportunity.
10: One opportunity. And if you stuffed up that one opportunity or that one thing, that thing that sticks with you, we're going to give you a second chance. We're going to give you a redo. We'll tell you more about this next huge announcement coming up only right here on 104.1 Today FM.

0: breakfasts, Nath and Emma are giving Sydney the chance to do something monumental.
1: Got to go!
0: For the ones who wish what they said.
1: So here I go with my shot!
0: What they didn't say or didn't.

0: 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Nathan M on for a Monday, 16 minutes past 8. Emma Chow. Here's the thing. Unfortunately, in life, there are many things you only get one chance at. Would you agree with that?
1: Yeah, one opportunity.
0: One opportunity, Eminem's here. And if you stuff up that one chance, Sydney, that one opportunity, you often are haunted by it or even remembered for it for the rest of your life.
1: Remember that time you failed at
0: this? Oh, you suck at that. Remember? Nicknames are often associated with it. Well, here's the thing. What if we gave you the chance to do that one thing again and this time get it right? If you had one shot,
2: one opportunity
0: to capture that moment and do it over,
2: would you make it count?
0: This sounds awfully like an Eminem song, in the chat.
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3: Got to go.
4: For the ones who wish what they said.
3: So here I go, it's my shot.
4: What they didn't say or didn't.
3: This may be the only opportunity that I got.
4: For the ones that wish life came with a rewind button, this one's for you. Here's where we spill the tea. A do-over on your first kiss. A do-over on the you up text at 3 a.m. that you accidentally sent to Dad instead of Dana. Because they both start with D-A. A do-over on that Year 7 presentation without the voice crack. A do-over on that job interview that didn't go over so well. A redo at the high school diving competition. 'Cause you thought you were the bomb, but dive-bombed. A do-over on your

0: over at that winning shot that cost the team their shot at glory. This one's for you, Sydney. Welcome to Nath and Emma's Do-Over Day.
1: Oh, let's do this. Goosebumps.
2: I actually have goosebumps.
1: Look at the goosebumps. Ladies and gentlemen, it is our pleasure to introduce to you 104.1 Today FM's Nath and Emma's Do-Over Day. Emma Chow, one day where, Sydney, we give you a second chance at that thing you stuffed up. An opportunity to right the wrong, to fix the mistake that you did and that has haunted you for so many years.
2: It might not even be the biggest moment of your life, but it's just eating away at you, and you know on your deathbed you're going to be like, I wish I could have just done that again so I don't get teased or I hate myself forever.
1: What are some of the key examples that stand out for you, Emma Chow? Because we want to ask now on 131060, what do you need a second chance at? It can be anything. It could be something so minor, but something that you've held on to for a very long time, or it could be in a key life moment that you got wrong.
2: I feel like it could be something minor, like you stacked it walking up to accept an award at school assembly, for example, right?
1: Yes.
2: Or it could be something major, like you got down on one knee and you stuffed up the proposal.
1: I'd love, what if you missed the birth of your child?
2: How do you redo that?
1: We find a way, Emma Chow. That's
2: how.
1: We get
2: creative.
1: We get very creative.
2: we AI it.
1: maybe you missed the winning goal in a grand final.
2: Mm.
1: It came down to you. You had to make the conversion. You had to get the free kick, and you missed it, and you lost your under-12s grand final 20 years ago.
2: So sad.
1: You get a do-over for that. Let us give you that do-over, Emma Chow.
2: The second chance that you never had, we're going to give it to you.
1: Maybe you forgot that line in a speech or in a play, and you're out there and you're in front of the entire school and you got it wrong.
2: A lot of the stuff happens in front of school, like talent quests, if you're singing and then like you stuff up the high note.
1: Just those embarrassing moments. Let us give you a do-over. Let us give you a second chance. We're going to make this all about you, Sydney. 131060. Jump on the phones right now. It is Nathan Emma's Do-Over Day. What do you need a second chance at? What did you stuff up? And we're going to help give you that opportunity again. It could be big. It could be small. 131060. Do-overs. What do you need a second chance at? We'll take your calls next.
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8: 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In Matraville, a bus has broken down on Bunurong Road. It's northbound approaching Beecham Road. A breakdown at Guildford on Woodville Road, heading north towards Oxford Street. In Penrith, lights on the flash, Henry Street at Evans Street, and traffic lights on the flash at King's Cross, Darlinghurst Road at Victoria Street. 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

0: 18 in Ashcroft, 18 in Macquarie Fields. Emma Chow, we have just launched Nathan Emma's Do Over Day.
1: Nath and Emma's.
2: This opportunity comes once in a lifetime.
1: Do Over Day.
0: Now, unfortunately in life, there are many things you only get one chance at. Mm. And if you stuff up that chance, it haunts you forever. Not on our watch. We're giving you the chance to redo it so you are remembered for doing it correctly and not remembered for stuffing it up, Emma Chow.
3: It can be something really big or something really small. Like, I know someone who was trying to look like a baller in front of four really hot chicks at the beach and he slipped on a mossy rock.
0: So, no. If
3: you want to redo that again, we can make that happen.
0: It's a good point. It could be a big life moment, like the birth of your child or your wedding or something big like that. Mm-hmm. Or it could be something minimal,
3: like
0: your first kiss or falling over in front of the hot chicks at the beach.
3: Yeah.
0: We're going to give you that chance all in one day. All in one day. It's going to be called Nathan Emma's Do-Over Day. And in one day, we're going to try and do as many do-overs as possible to change the course of these people's lives. It's essentially, it's like a radio time machine.
3: Yeah.
0: That's what this is.
3: And so that you're not, you know, taking your last breaths going, God, I wish I'd just kissed that guy better.
0: As he's sitting there.
3: More tongue, less tongue, no braces.
0: Chanel from Cronulla. Hello, Chanel. Welcome.
4: Hi, how are you?
0: Hi, Chanel. We have launched Do Over Day. Is there something that you would love a do over for?
4: I'm actually known, this is a bit of an extreme one, but I'm known for having like really bad luck. And I was listening to the radio one day and I caught up and got on the standby list to win a trip to New Zealand. And they called me and I accidentally declined the call instead of turning my phone up.
3: Oh no!
0: And I'm assuming
4: that. So I was meant to press like the turn up button, and I've double clicked like the phone, like the turn on button on your phone, and it declined the call.
0: So I'm assuming they didn't call back, or you couldn't call back, and that was it.
4: Because they called, there's no caller ID.
3: Yeah.
4: And it was within the time frame that they had it, and it actually like was on air that it went to call, and then it went to my voicemail. I think I went into hibernation for like 2 weeks. I did not want to no way.
0: Chanel, I kind of love this so much because imagine a do-over where we just have a whole bunch of people around you with your phone. Your phone rings. We just say, you've won a trip to New Zealand. Not actually giving you the trip to New Zealand. And we celebrate you so you could redo that moment, Chanel. Would that be important to you?
4: I'll take anything, honestly. Maybe this is the luck that I need to carry through. You know what? I might even buy a lotto ticket after this.
3: Yes.
0: Very good. Okay, well, Chanel, you very much could be part of Do Over Day. I just love that it's a phone call. She's got to answer it.
3: Literally, it would take 5 minutes.
0: Good on you, Chanel. Sam from St. Mary's. Hi, Sam.
5: Hey, how you going?
0: Good. We've just launched Do Over Day. What do you need a do over for, Sam?
5: My wedding.
3: Oh, no. What happened, Sam?
5: Well, firstly, we had to change venues 6 days before the wedding day because of weather, which took a bit of mucking around. But I'd also organised everything myself. I was a bit of a task.
3: Yeah.
5: And I had a bit of a communication breakdown with the caterers. So what it looked like on the menu online and everything had sides and breads and a full meal. Instead, we ended up with a lot of roast pork and some salad.
0: No sides.
5: And then... because it went really cool and really cold, when everybody went to get salad and some mixed veggies, all the veggies were cold, so it was just a lot of pork with gravy. And no bread.
0: So no bread, just heaps of cold pork with gravy.
3: It's, and the coagulating cold.
0: And it's
3: cold
0: crap
3: gravy.
0: Weather. Was it cold and windy too?
5: Yeah. And like there was a big, we had to get the Bathurst showground, and so the people was shooting through the hall, and it was just kind of what I wanted it to be.
0: Nightmare.
3: Sam, that doesn't sound like a romantic grand day like it should be.
0: No, Sam, would you like a do-over for your wedding day as part of Do-Over Day?
5: Yes, with a magnificent feast.
0: Oh, with a huge feast. No cold pork in sight.
3: No pork. No. I think pork is not on Sam's fork anymore.
5: No.
0: Okay, Sam, that's perfect. You could very much be a part of Do Over Day. Tyra from Cronulla. Hi, Tyra.
6: Hi, guys. How are you?
0: Hi, very good. Welcome to Nathan Emma's Do Over Day. What do you need a do over for?
6: Well, this is actually for my husband. Okay. So he really needs to redo his proposal.
3: So were you not happy with what he said or where it was done?
6: It was the location.
0: Where was it?
6: It was Sydney Airport car park.
3: Oh, Tyra! Wait, was he taking you somewhere and you didn't like where he was taking you?
6: No, he's actually a member of the military and he was about to get deployed for 6 months, so he thought it would be a really good idea to do it before he left, which is lovely.
7: Sure, but in the car park.
6: Not a very good idea.
3: To catch you off guard, then you wouldn't see it coming, or was he just like, oh my God, I better do it now, because if I don't do it, I'm going to miss my opportunity?
6: Yes, it was more that. The weather was really bad leading up to it, and he was like, I just need to do it before
0: did
6: I
0: Did he get down on one knee?
6: I had to ask him to do that.
3: Oh wait. Okay.
6: There were puddles everywhere.
3: Didn't get down on one knee because he didn't want to get his knee wet.
6: Correct.
0: And so, correct me. So you're in what, like the blue emu or something? You're in the blue emu. He's just standing there in his military outfit. Goes, should we do it, love? By the way, I'm off for 6 months.
6: Pretty much.
3: He's
6: been copying a lot from family and friends.
0: Here's your do-over. We find you another bloke, I reckon.
6: No.
0: Okay, so, Tara, I think this could be a great do-over. Would he be down for having another crack at this?
6: Oh, 100%. He's away at the moment, so that's why I rang up on his behalf.
3: When is he coming back, Tara?
0: When's he coming back?
6: Friday?
3: Okay, so it's soon.
0: Okay, it's soon, right.
3: You can get out of his fatigues.
0: Mm-hmm. Yeah, okay.
3: And put some normal clothes on.
0: And we'll make sure, maybe he needs like a knee pad or something like that so we don't ruin his outfit. Okay, yeah. Tara, that's perfect. Thank you very much. Thanks, nominations coming, guys. 131060, do over day. We have launched this to help you, Sydney. You only get one shot at many things in life. Mm. It could be big or it could be small. Let us help you have another crack at it. 131060, if you want to be a part of Nathan Emma's Do Over Day.
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10: 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Strathfield, a car and motorbike crash. Liverpool Road, westbound at Wentworth Road. In Matcherville, a bus has broken down on Bunurong Road. It's northbound coming up to Beecham Road. In Roselle, a broken down bus on Victoria Road, westbound at Hancock Street. And at Guildford, a breakdown Woodville Road heading north towards Oxford Street. 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
30: Good morning, I'm Lauren Howard. There's been a drop in property prices across Sydney. The latest from Cotality shows houses have fallen by 2.5% since the start of the year, the median now sitting around the $1.58 million mark, while unit prices are down 0.4%. The body of a swimmer who vanished off Sydney's eastern suburbs nearly a week ago has now been found. The crew of a fishing boat caught authorities yesterday after spotting a body in the water. One Nation's overtaken Labor in the latest Redbridge poll in the wake of the federal budget. MP Barnaby Joyce has been asked if he thinks Pauline Hanson could be the next Prime Minister.
31: I'll never get ahead of ourselves. That'd be hubris. It's an incredible honour. It's an indicator, not a vote.
30: On 7 there. And a quarter of Aussie women aged 18 to 45 say they don't intend on having kids amid rising costs, housing pressures and concerns about the future. Today's weather forecast: blue skies across Sydney, a possible late shower, getting to 18 in Auburn, 19 in the city. 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
0: stop the presses. There is a new Taylor Swift and Toy Story conspiracy theory.
1: Of course.
0: This is going to take up this entire trending update.
1: That's fair enough. Okay.
0: There's a lot to get through with Easter eggs that fans think that they've seen. And
1: with this Taylor stuff, you've got to do your due diligence, otherwise the Swifties come for you. So I'm going to take a back seat here.
0: Okay. You can still comment.
1: No, I'm down here. Hi.
0: He's just lowered his seat. Okay, so there's been rumours that Taylor Swift is going to be involved in Toy Story 5, which is where, like, the iPad takes over the kid-loving toys.
1: Sure. Right?
0: Okay, so Disney and Pixar have put up billboards with TS for Toy Story.
1: Okay.
0: Which also stands for?
1: Taylor Swift.
0: Yes. And 13 clouds. 13 is Taylor Swift's favourite number. It's very well known. People think that it could be teasing Taylor Swift's involvement in Toy Story 5. There are currently 10 billboards up around the world with this TS and 13 clouds. And they think that when there's 13, there's going to be an official announcement of her involvement with Toy Story. The seagulls, on top of this, the seagulls on Taylor's 1989 Taylor's Version album cover have been replaced with 5 clouds. The clouds exactly like Toy Story.
1: Okay.
0: On Apple Music, YouTube and Spotify.
1: She's definitely in it. Without a doubt.
0: Also, 1989 was Taylor's 5th album,
1: mm-hmm.
0: Toy Story 5. Andy from Toy Story was born in 1989, Taylor Swift's birth year.
1: Okay.
0: On TikTok, searching Taylor Swift reportedly brings up Toy Story style clouds, and fans have noticed the capital letters T and S in lyrics of every track 5. So, like, every single lowercase T and S has been changed to a capital T and S.
1: She's definitely in it.
0: On her albums in Apple Music.
1: Definitely. If they've done all this on Apple Music, she's absolutely in it.
0: Right. And then finally, 2 years ago today was when Taylor got her masters back. So no one would be surprised if there was an announcement today.
1: Yeah. She's absolutely in it, without a doubt. But, okay, is it just her music? And I don't think she's a character because they just
0: It has to be more.
1: But they just did the red carpet, right? So they just did the big launch in London. Tom Hanks was there.
0: Yeah.
1: I think Bad Bunny was there.
0: Yeah, because he's the pizza with sunglasses.
1: He's the pizza. What's his name? Tim Allen was there. So they all did that there. If she was in it, like the voice of something, I feel like she would have been on the red carpet because of missed PR opportunity.
0: No.
1: What I think is, I reckon she's done the soundtrack.
0: She's done the lead song of the soundtrack for sure.
1: 100%.
0: I think she's also the voice. Is a cameo character that no one's going to know about until they see the movie, because she would take the shine away from everyone else on the red carpet. She's Taylor bloody Swift.
1: Who would she be? Barbie or something?
0: Oh, that's interesting.
1: Could she? Because Barbie's in it. Barbie's in Toy Story. Or is she who's Woody's girlfriend? What's her name? With
0: Bo
1: the
0: Peep?
1: Hair. Bo Peep.
0: No,
1: Woody's girlfriend.
0: Oh, no.
1: What's her name?
2: Jesse.
1: Maybe is she the voice of Jesse?
0: No, they can't change the voice of Jesse.
1: Maybe they can. For Taylor Swift.
0: It's just the billboards and everything, it's too much for it just to be, she's got the lead single on the soundtrack.
1: But what if it's the whole soundtrack is all Taylor Swift?
0: But that's boring.
1: She's
0: Why
1: done
0: would
1: everything.
0: They do all Taylor?
1: I just feel like for her
0: she has to be a cameo. Or maybe she is a pivotal. Wait, is she the voice of Leapfrog, which is the device? Is she the voice?
1: Oh, that would be huge.
0: Maybe she's the
1: voice. Do we know who the voice is of Leapfrog?
0: We don't know.
1: That hasn't been announced.
0: No.
1: Emma, she's the voice of Leapfrog.
0: I've cracked the code, she's everyone. The voice. She's the
1: Get
0: voice
1: this
0: of the
1: up.
0: iPad.
1: Stop the presses. Get this up. On Nate, hello, is this thing on? Get this up on Today FM Breakfast Instagram. We've just gone we've gone viral.
0: That's it.
1: Guys, we've gone viral.
0: We don't need the 13th billboard. I told you, she is the iPad. She's the device.
1: Code. The code's over.
3: And that is what's trending now with Emma Chow.
1: And this is why she's got a segment with her bloody name in it, Emma Chow, because she knows what she's doing. There you go. Crack the code, Chow Chow. I'm proud of you.
0: Thank you.
1: Gosh.
0: Me too, actually.
1: Well done, mate.
0: You know when you say something, you're like, I think I did it.
1: Proud of you, mate. 131060. This is what we're going to do now. This has got nothing to do with Taylor Swift. We're moving on, right? Because Em's done that. She's cracked the code.
0: Yeah.
1: 131060. Jump on the phones right now. Did you or do you live with your grandparents? Because there's some swirling news at the moment involving a former Married at First Sight star.
0: Yes,
1: she's
0: Martha and Michael.
1: Copping a little bit of flack about something. We're going to tell you what that is next, but 131060, jump on the phones. Our best caller is going to score themselves a family pass to Taronga Zoo as well. Perfect for school holidays, perfect for just a weekend.
0: Maybe you're currently raising your children
1: yeah.
0: in the same house as your parents.
1: Okay, if you want to score yourself a family pass to Taronga Zoo, you jump on the phones right now. Do you live with your grandparents? Did you live with your grandparents? 13, 10, 60. We'll do it after C. Better music, more of it today.

0: 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Nathan M on for a Monday. Welcome to the start of your week. Hey, welcome to June, everybody.
1: Oh, how are we 6 months in already?
0: That's 6 months.
1: Crazy.
0: Crazy.
1: Do you remember Martha and Michael from Maths 2019?
0: I sat next to her on a flight once, and I didn't realise it was her, right? And all these people kept taking photos, but I had no idea who she was. So I took a photo of her, sent it to my wife, and said, "Who is this?"
1: That was before you went on your maths journey.
0: That's
1: because you really discovered maths this year.
0: Now I'm a maths king. I love it.
1: You are. You're more of a king of maths than I am, which is crazy. Anyway, they have two kids together now. They live in Melbourne with Martha's parents.
0: Okay.
1: Which has come up as a topic of conversation recently. So someone on Instagram asked her, shouldn't you now move out? Because you have like a full-blown family. Like
0: sure.
1: It's you and Michael and your two kids. And Martha said, no, this works for us. Having like living with my parents, aka the grandparents, helps with the kids and daily life. The kids are surrounded by more love and attention. Her eldest boy doesn't feel left out while she cares for the newborn daughter. She gets small breaks like showering, doing her hair and just feeling like a normal human again. And they say that it makes parenting easier and less overwhelming and actually helps them enjoy parenting more.
0: My thing is, if mum and dad of the kids are fine, if grandma and grandpa are fine and they're all living happily under one roof,
1: yeah.
0: What's the issue? Like, why do you want to change it? If it works for every party, if it's not just Martha and Michael trying to save money and they've moved in and they're mooching off mum and dad, then that's a different story.
1: I'm sure they're contributing. They are making.
0: Well, they're
1: loaded. She's got over 500,000 followers.
0: They're multimillionaires, so they're not short of a quid. I think they're fine. But also, you know, they're a big Greek family, so potentially, you know, it's a cultural thing as well. Although, I'm as white as they come.
1: Yeah.
0: Grew up in the Shire. I live with my granny my whole life. My entire life, my granny Margie. You know I'm incredibly close with my grandparents.
1: Yes.
0: And I adore my grand. I lost my Nan and Pop last year, but we still have Granny Marg.
1: Mm-hmm.
0: But Granny Marg still lives with Mum and Dad in a separate house but next to each other.
1: And what was that experience like for you? Did you love it?
0: I loved it so much.
1: Yeah.
0: If I was ever in a fight with Mum and Dad, go down to Granny Marg's house. Always. She always had ice Vovos. She always had like little treats. I'd go down there and just chill with Gran the whole time. So in year 12, I would study down in Gran's house all the time.
1: To get away from the chaos of like mum and dad, sister.
0: And distractions and everything, right?
1: Yeah.
0: Every now and then if I got home from a late night out and I didn't want to piss mum and dad off because I was getting home at, you know, whatever hour in the morning, sneak in the Gran's house. She was too deaf to hear me coming home.
1: Perfect. I feel like I had a really good friend in high school who's also Greek, and she lived with her yaya and papu. And her yaya was like her second mum and almost like the sage, wiser, fun mum, I guess, because like mum can be really strict, but she would go to her yaya for love advice, like when she was talking to boys or like life advice, and she really just revered her so much. It was such a beautiful relationship.
0: I think it's wonderful. If it works for everybody, why not? Nikki from Menna. Hi, Nick.
2: Hi.
0: Hi. Did you live with your grandparents, Nikki?
2: Yeah, so we're Greek, and
0: Yassel.
2: We did the exact same thing. Yassel. And my kids now also get the opportunity to live with my mum as well, and it's the best.
0: I love it. It is. I mean, I want to say it's a cultural thing, but we did it. And Nikki, as a, you know, as a parent yourself as well, you know, with the craziness of the world that we live in, cost of living, all that kind of stuff, I'm assuming it makes it easier?
2: Well, we co-own our home, so yes, it definitely does make it easier. It takes a bit of stress off us.
1: Yeah.
2: But I mean, my kids get to experience what I experienced, and I also have my grandfather who is still alive.
1: Whoa!
2: And they get to see him every day, because their school is across the road, and so like, it's just, we're one big happy Greek family that live in each other's pockets, and I wouldn't have it any other way for my kids.
0: I love that.
1: That's four generations. The fact that the great-grandkids get to live with great-granddad, that's amazing.
0: I used to go to Caringbah Library to see my great-granny.
1: Oh, did you?
0: Edna Wadby. Shout out to Edna. She was a bit scary. Cass from Padstow. Hello, Cass.
3: Morning, guys. Up yours.
0: Up yours, Cass. Thank you for using the official greeting of Nathan Emma. Cass, do you or did you live with your grandparents?
3: Yeah, I grew up with my grandmother living in the same house.
1: Mm-hmm.
3: So it was the same house. She lived at the front. And honestly, it was the best. Like, we were so close, especially me because I'm the youngest, but we were just so close to my grandmother. And just like you said, Nace, like, if I, like, me and my parents had a fight or something, or something didn't go my way or something, I would just run to the front, and it was the best. Like, I'd have a sleepover there, even though it was in the same house. Yes. It just felt like a different house.
0: It did. Yeah. So did I. And there was something, I think there's something really important. If you're lucky enough to have your grandparents in your life, I think it is so important to nurture that relationship mm-hmm. as well.
3: Yeah, definitely.
0: To help as a kid to understand different generations, because you're surrounded by your parents and your teachers, but to go that one step up and to have, I feel like it builds that respect.
1: It builds the respect, but it also gives you a different perspective on life.
0: Totally.
1: And grandparents really are a safe place.
0: Yeah, they really are. Yeah. And they love you so much.
1: They do, and they spoil
0: they
1: you
0: love
1: so
0: you.
1: Much more than
0: whereas,
1: mom and dad.
0: Whereas, you know, mum and dad are just like, ugh. I love that, Kaz. Beautiful. Adele from Maryland. Hi, Adele.
4: Hi, guys. How are you?
0: Very good. Did you live with your grandparents?
4: No, it's actually my daughter and my mum. So we lived with my mum for the first 2 years, and now she stays with us during the week.
1: Oh, that's
4: because
1: beautiful.
4: They can't live without each other.
0: Oh. So this is your daughter and your mum, which would her grandmother, yeah?
4: Yeah, so, her grandmother.
1: So they're obsessed with each other?
4: Very. They gang up on me. She won't eat my cooking. It's just mum's cooking.
1: Yeah, because grandma's cooking's always better.
4: Mm. Yeah, because we're Lebanese, so mum does all the food.
1: Yeah.
4: I can't do the same.
0: So if only my granny Ma could cook. She made this thing, right? She still does. It's called impossible pie, right?
1: Oh no, what is that?
0: It was scrambled eggs solidified with little bacon bits in it and just covered in salt, right?
1: Is it like a quiche without the pastry?
0: It was like a quiche without the pastry, and she just keep it in her fridge for weeks.
1: For weeks?
0: For weeks.
1: Oh.
0: Impossible pie,
1: that's
0: Adele.
1: That's impossible to eat.
3: Nice.
0: Yeah, let me tell you. Yeah. Come to think of it, why did I sneak down into that house?
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8: 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In North Mead, a bus and a car collided on Windsor Road at Campbell Street. That's affecting southbound traffic. In DY, we've got a broken down bus. It's in the city-bound bus lane of Pittwater Road approaching Sturdy Parade. In Strathfield, an earlier crash has cleared from Liverpool Road. Westbound lanes have reopened at Wentworth Road. 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
15: 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The Star Sydney 24/7. 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Over 18s only. 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
17: Oh, yeah.
18: 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License 33493C.
19: 7-Eleven Coffee. We know what you're thinking. But a strong cappuccino? Two pumps of caramel? A regular for $2? In this economy? Expect nothing and get everything with a

0: Monday morning. Hey, we're going to be back tomorrow. More chances to win $50,000. 7 a.m. and 8 a.m. for our $50,000 pub quiz. Emma Chow, for the last few weeks, it has been all about this.
1: We'll drop you off at school in a Ferrari or a helicopter. I don't know. Whatever you want. It's Nathan Emmett.
2: It's really cool.
1: Right to school.
3: Well, we've been making the very deserving kids of Sydney the kings or queens of their school, because school can be hard for a lot of kids with learning difficulties, making friends, sometimes there's health issues. First, it started with 11-year-old Chase.
0: Yeah.
3: He has cerebral palsy, and he came to school in 2 fire trucks.
0: Unbelievable.
3: Then we had 6- and 7-year-old Bronson and Austin from the same school. They beat cancer, and they came in Ferraris, literally. And this week, we're going to be bringing Isla.
0: It is all about young Isla, 9 years old. She's in grade 3 at St. Andrews Public School. If you've missed our journey with Isla so far, here is what has happened.
4: Hi, Kylie. Tell us about your daughter, Isla, and why you think she'd be perfect for a really cool ride to school.
5: She's 9 and she's in year 3. Isla finds herself sitting on the buddy seat at school. It's the seat where you sit to find friends. And I've had mums, you know, messaging me, telling me that they've seen Isla sitting on the buddy seat. Oh, it breaks my heart.
4: We do have some news for you, because it is our pleasure to let you know Isla is going to get a really cool ride to school.
5: Oh, that's going to be fantastic.
3: Isla is going to be the princess of her school, Kylie.
5: She's jumping up and down.
3: Oh! We can't wait. How would you want to come into school?
2: Like a princess.
3: Would you like to come to school in a horse and carriage dressed as a princess?
2: Yes,
3: who's your favourite princess?
2: Ariel.
3: Oh my God, great choice.
5: Under the sea.
3: Love the Little Mermaid, Under the Sea.
5: Oh my God, I'll be Sebastian.
0: Young Isla, welcome.
6: Hi.
3: Hi,
4: Isla.
6: Hi.
4: Kylie, I want to go to you. I mean, it must be tough as a mum to hear her talking about school.
6: It's just so hard to send her off to school every day, knowing that she's going to struggle.
3: What are your hobbies, Isla?
6: I like riding a motorbike, and I like swimming and running.
3: What? That's so cool.
4: Isla, are you excited? Because you're going to get a really cool ride to school.
6: Yeah, I'm excited.
4: How do you think a really cool ride to school might help you, Isla? Because everyone's going to know your name after this. Do you think it'll be helpful?
6: Yes.
4: Yeah? What do you think it might lead to?
6: Making more friends.
0: 9-year-old Isla, she's on the phone right now with her mum, Kylie. For the first time this week, let's bring her back on the show. Kylie and Isla. Hi, girls.
6: Hi.
0: Welcome. We got you there, Isla?
7: Yes.
0: Hi, Kylie.
8: Hi.
0: Hi. Hey, Isla, I want to ask you, are you excited? Because this week you're getting your really cool ride to school.
7: Yes, I'm very excited.
3: There's only 4 more sleeps, Isla, and then you're going to be a princess.
8: Definitely been counting.
0: Now, Isla, obviously the big question is you want to go as Ariel, the Little Mermaid. Have you got an outfit sorted, or can we help you get an outfit? What are you thinking?
8: We're all sorted.
0: Oh, all okay. Sorted. Kylie, has she got a? Is there like a tail? Like, is she? Are we gonna have to carry her like a princess? Like, what version of Ariel is it, Kylie?
8: It's a dress. It's beautiful.
0: Oh, beautiful. Now, Isla, we've got something exciting to tell you. You don't know this yet, but on Friday we had a phone call. We had a phone call from a guy called Bill. And remember how we said to you, Isla, that we hoped that we could get you into school on a horse and carriage? Do you remember that, Isla?
7: Yes.
0: Okay, well, we're going to play something for you. Are you ready?
7: Mm-hmm.
0: Okay, this is the phone call we got, Isla. Have a listen to this.
9: I run and own a horse-drawn carriage company.
0: No, Bill.
9: And we have a Cinderella-style carriage that we'd be willing to offer up and do that cool ride to school.
3: Oh, Bill, really?
9: 2 horses,
3: yeah.
9: White carriage.
4: For Isla's really cool ride to school.
9: That's what we're willing to do.
3: Oh,
0: yeah!
3: Isla, what do you think?
0: Isla, we have got you a very special princess carriage. It's going to have 2 horses. It is stunning, and we've seen it.
3: Yes, we've seen it. It's this beautiful white carriage, and then there's going to be a footman that, like, opens the door for you so you can hop down the steps dressed as Ariel.
0: Like a real princess, Isla. How do you feel about that?
7: I'm so happy. Thank you so much.
3: Oh, you're so welcome, sweetie. We can't wait for Friday, and there's lots of other surprises in store as well.
0: Yes. Now, Isla, we are so pumped for you. Now, here's the thing. Now, this carriage can only hold 2 people, right? So I need you to think very carefully. Would you like Nath or would you like Emma in the carriage with you?
8: Oh, who do you want, Isla? one, isn't it?
3: Mm-hmm.
0: Hey, Isla, Isla, say Nath.
2: Mm-hmm. Nath.
0: Yeah!
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11: 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Thank you, Nathan, Emma. Happy Monday, Sydney. Hello, you've got Pez. And now is your chance to win your share in $100,000. So far, we have given away 60K and you could be next. 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

0: put on such a great show at Accor Stadium earlier this year. Ed Sheeran on Today FM. Someone I reckon who put on the best concert ever at the same stadium was Lady Gaga late last year. Amy in Penrith.
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0: Sydney's new favourite breakfast show. Nathan and Emma back tomorrow. 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
1: Tomorrow, the couple quorum is back in session. The Honourable Judge Nath presides, and our very opinionated jury member Emma Chow back on the bench. Chow Chow.
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1: Couple quorum is on tomorrow. Things are going to heat up. 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